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2: From Feature Story News in Washington, I'm Nick Harper. Iran's Revolutionary Guard has told the United States to end war crimes against its country. On the day, indirect talks between the two sides continue. Iran has proposed a seven-day roadmap that would include the lifting of the American naval blockade on Iranian ports and the release of an estimated $12 billion of frozen assets. Washington has so far refused to make those concessions, saying they would only come much further into negotiations. The FBI and Dutch police have announced the arrest of a 24-year-old Amsterdam man suspected of breaching the FBI's recruitment website. He's the suspected co-leader of the cyber-hacking group Shiny Hunters. FBI Director Kash Patel says the Bureau is actively pursuing further leads. Eversense's William Denslow reports.
3: Understood that he is in pre-trial isolation and detention. He'll be there for at least 90 days. They say this is part of a coordinated response to crack down on these kind of cyber criminal groups, as they allege.
2: Police roadblocks remain in place near RAF Fairford in England, the base used by American B-1 bombers in the war against Iran, as the counter-terrorism investigation continues. Five British men were arrested on Sunday on suspicion of terror and explosive offences. All five have been released on bail, but US Secretary of State Marco Rubio says he believes foreign actors are involved in the suspected plot. Iran has denied any involvement. FSN's Stuart Smith has more from London.
4: What's unusual about this, and what has journalists scratching their head, is if that is the case, if there's the potential here that these five men were participating in extremely serious offences to the nature of terrorism, why were they released so early from bail? They spent 36 hours in police custody. The law allows them to be kept without evidence up to 48 when it comes to terror charges, and the police can ask for more time.
2: Mass protests are taking place across France, with strikes by public officials and industry action in the education and transport sectors. Unions called for nationwide rallies to demonstrate against the French Prime Minister's cost-cutting plans for the 2027 budget. FSN's Ross Cullen reports from Paris.
5: 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We are seeing a particular show of support this Tuesday in the education sector. Students blockading their high schools in support of their own teachers, healthcare workers. Many civil servants are on strike today, and also particularly the emergency services. You'll be able to hear their sirens behind me. 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
8: 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Here's your forecast for Ajo.
9: Tonight, mostly clear, low right around 64. Wednesday, sunny with a high near 83. Wednesday night, mostly clear, low right around 65. Thursday, sunny with a high near 87. Thursday night, clear skies, low right around 68. Currently in Ajo, it's 78 degrees.
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Z89.3, Tame Impala and Dracula started off the 5 o'clock hour musically on our Tuesday afternoon. This hour, Black Eyed Peas. Also got Kings of Leon and Journey on the way as well. Rebecca J, she's got a story in Espanol. Right now, it's Corey Kent and Rocky Mountain Low. It's Z89.3, 101.5 HD3 Phoenix.

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2: 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That was
3: Los Cadillacs, Me Marcharé.
2: And we heard from Monica and the First Night. Sean in.
3: Rebecca G.
2: Along with you on this absolutely gorgeous Tuesday. This has just been an absolutely gorgeous day. Feels good outside. Mm-hmm. You know, the fog this morning was amazing.
3: Yeah.
2: Yeah. And I had to call to make sure BK was asleep. Because I didn't know if he was just vaping heavy today. Right. But he was asleep. And so I'm like, wow, that's real fog. So it's real fantastic. It was great. But Nancy, our station manager over in Wilcox, for a Wilcox station, she called me and she told me, yeah, it was all foggy over there too. So yeah, fog all over.
3: They have a higher elevation.
2: Yeah.
3: Hey, so, you couldn't even see the A mountain this morning.
2: No, the mountain wasn't there.
3: Disappear.
2: That's right. Kind of crazy. You know what else is crazy?
3: Mm.
2: Having your kid charge $118,000 to your credit card for YouTube advertising.
3: Who has $108,000 in credit on a credit card?
2: Yeah, well, you know.
3: It must be nice.
2: I know. It is Rebecca's story in Espanol.
3: Un padre dice que su hijo de 9 años gastó $118,000 en campañas publicitarias de YouTube para sus videos de Minecraft y Roblox durante 3 semanas y lo cargó todo a la tarjeta de crédito de la empresa de su padre. 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Uno tuvo 260,000 y otro 224,000 y otro 178,000. Por el lado negativo, Dave aún no sabe si podrá conservar su trabajo o si tendrá que devolver los costes.
2: So a father says his 9-year-old son spent $118,000 on YouTube ad campaigns for his Minecraft and Roblox gameplay videos over about 3 weeks and charged it all to his dad's company credit card. Okay. The father, who identifies himself only as Dave, smart, said he was called into a meeting with his bosses and shown the charges, which surprised him. Dave said his 9-year-old's Minecraft and Roblox gameplay channel was getting just 5 to 11 views, so he set up a $20 promotion account for his son. For some reason, Dave used the company card. The boy did not understand that the $20 was a one-time thing and kept creating more YouTube ad campaigns for his gameplay videos. The card kept on getting approved for the expenditures. On the bright side, 3 of the boy's promoted videos reached a lot of views. One had 260,000, another had 224,000, and another had 178,000 views. On the downside, Dave does not know yet whether he'll get to keep his job or have to repay the cost. So you'll be repaying. This has been an unpaid advertisement for the effectiveness of YouTube.
3: Yeah, I feel like even the $20, he shouldn't have done that because that's his business.
2: Well, exactly.
3: Isn't it the business
2: company
3: part?
2: Card?
3: Yeah, company cards. No. Card, no.
2: Yeah, wrong. Absolutely. But I mean, to watch a video of a 9-year-old play Minecraft, I mean, where do I sign up? That sounds fun. All right, back to the music for you. And I think our food is here. Ooh, here's Kings of Leon. It's You, Somebody. It's Z89.3 101.5 HD3 Phoenix.

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1: Small Town Big Radio Z89.3. That was Haley Steinfeld and Starving. Before that, we heard from Dalex and Linda. I guess that's plus Linda. Anyway, Shawnee.
2: Rebecca Jane.
1: I'm with you. You know, it was so weird in the last break. It's funny on that last break because, you know, we're in the home studio. And, you know, then getting our food delivered and saying we got food delivery. Because you don't have DoorDash or nothing here in Ajo.
2: Yeah.
1: So we took advantage of the Ajo Chamber doing their free delivery.
2: Yeah.
1: I mean, for
2: their thing. We got it.
1: Yeah. Yeah, so we need to go eat.
2: Thank you for saving me some time in the kitchen.
1: Oh, well, you know, I'm that special kind of guy.
2: Yeah, well, I'm not talking about you. I'm talking about the chamber.
1: Oh, yeah, that's right.
2: They're the one that cook it for us.
1: Well, that's right. Over at the Choo Choo.
2: Choo Choo.
1: All right, cool deal. All right, coming up next from 6 until, let's see here, it's Tuesday. 6 until 9, it is John and Heidi. 9 o'clock tonight, it is Hard Rock Nights with Brian Basher. So check that out. We'll be back with you again manana. Do it all over again. If you're driving around, please drive safely. Remember, speed limits in Ajo y Sonoyta are strictly enforced.
2: Mm-hmm.
1: Gonna leave you with Taylor Swift and I Can Do It with a Broken Heart. It's Z 89.3 101.5 HD3 Phoenix. 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
1: It's Tuesday. My beautiful bride is here at my side. Hello, Heidi. How's it going over there?
2: Really, really well. How about you?
1: It's really, really well over here as well. And it's going to get even weller. No, that's
2: even
1: not right.
2: Even weller?
1: Even better. It's going to be real swell coming up in a bit because we have your dad coming in, my father-in-law. It's Tuesdays with Charlie. We do that each Tuesday. And I love having him in the studio. It's always fun to talk to him on the phone. But there's just nothing like having him here.
2: Yeah.
1: So, okay. And we're super excited. They're going to be moving here. We're working on all the details on that. So then maybe we'll get to chat with him even more. But we do have Tuesdays with Charlie coming your way in a bit on the John and Heidi.

0: 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Now, with today's reason to party, here's my beautiful bride, Heidi Small. What do you have for me there, Heidi?
1: Today is coffee day.
0: Well, hello.
1: And you, how you doing? Love coffee.
0: I do.
1: You drink a lot of coffee.
0: I'm a big fan. Big, big fan.
1: I like it, but I don't like our stuff at home.
0: Oh,
1: I don't drink
0: I love that
1: it
0: stuff.
1: Very often at
0: well,
1: the house.
0: You need to get better taste in coffee. Edman, apparently. She's married to me. So
1: anyway, I have nothing to send you because it is just coffee day. So just enjoy your coffee.
0: Well, there you go. Well, I can tell you how I like it. I like it with a little bit of milk.
1: Yes, you do.
0: And
1: with a lot of milk.
0: Or half and half. Then when I do half and half, I do like half milk and half and half. Just kidding. I don't do that much half and half. All right. That is, we don't have a drink, so I don't have a link. But thanks for listening to the John and Heidi Show.

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0: Now, surveys and studies and such, listening to your favorite playlist might do more than lift your mood. It could actually help ease pain. A new review of 57 studies found that pleasant music, choosing your own songs, and even moving along with the beat were linked to a reduction in pain. And it's not just a matter of providing a distraction. Brain scans suggest music could influence areas involved in the processing of pain. And it can quiet some of the repetitive, self-focused thinking that can make chronic pain feel worse. That means listening to music could one day be a meaningful part of pain treatment.
1: I have heard that before, yeah. And I think that's wonderful. I agree with that.
0: Here's the thing that I'll tell you. When you listen to each radio station, there's like different types of music. And I can tell you, there are some stations that I listen to that when I listen, I feel like I'm at peace and I feel like, you know, less pain and I just am in a happy mood. And there's some when I listen to it, I'm like, I feel angst. So that's what I like about the music we play here is like when we're doing what we do, it's like, hey, we put people in a good mood.
1: There are some that I listen to that actual cause physical pain.
0: <It's> like,
1: I won't say what kind.
0: Well, there we go. That is surveys and studies and such on the John and Heidi Show.

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1: Here's your forecast for Ajo.
2: Tonight, mostly clear, low right around 64. Wednesday, sunny with a high near 83. Wednesday night, mostly clear, low right around 65. Thursday, sunny with a high near 87. Thursday night, clear skies, low right around 68. Currently in Ajo, it's 75 degrees.
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5: 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Karaoke Friday nights at 9 p.m. The Choo Choo on Highway 85 in Ajo.
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7: It's an animal wonderland. Farmer Bob's Petting Zoo and Lunchtime Gazebo. Your kids will love the baby goats, chickens, bunny rabbits, and sheep that just love to be petted. Hi, this is Farmer Bob Kugler, here to thank you for your patience and understanding during our recent contamination problem. I'm happy to announce the reports of sore throat, nausea, migraines, and diarrhea have tapered off quite a bit, and the animals suspected of being the vectors for the bacteria have been incinerated. But there's still nearly a half a dozen adorable, infection-free animals waiting to say hello to you and your family. So come on out this weekend to Farmer Bob's Petting Zoo and Lunchtime Gazebo. Sorry, no pregnant women, infants, or senior citizens.
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1: Now, big screen, little screen. Sylvester Stallone admits that he never formally accepted the president's offer to name him as a special ambassador to Hollywood, saying only that he learned about the appointment while watching TV. In an interview, he said, "I was watching TV one night, and they said Stallone and Mel Gibson and John Voight." And he's like, "Wait a minute, what?" He said, they'd asked me about something, but I didn't know all the details. So anyway, he's like, "No, I didn't accept anything because I didn't know anything about it other than that they offered to make him special ambassador to Hollywood." I think that's kind of cool. And a year after getting pulled from its schedule, Apple TV is letting The Savant out of witness protection. The show stars Jessica Chastain, I think I'm saying that right, as an investigator who infiltrates online hate groups to prevent incidents of mad violence. The streamer decided to hold onto the show in the wake of Charlie Kirk's death. They thought this was probably not the right time.
2: Right.
1: Well, Jessica disagreed with that. They said, "We need to put this out right now." Anyway, it finally will premiere in 2027. Their decision to finally release The Savant comes almost after its most successful Emmy Awards ever. So they said, now is the time to do this. That is Big Screen, Little Screen on the John and Heidi Show. La Luna está-

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0: Heidi, did you know that many owls can fly almost silently? Yeah, special fringes along the edges of their feathers reduce noise, helping them sneak up on unsuspecting prey.
1: Very cool. I love owls. Yeah, they are such neat animals.
0: I'll tell you the thing that's kind of cool. A lot of designers, when it comes to like airplanes and stuff, they take cues from nature, and I'll bet this probably is one of the things for like the stealth fighter and that. I bet some of that, because there are planes that are quiet and there are planes that are louder, and I'll bet part of that is, you know, there's probably one based on an owl. I don't know that for sure, but I'm just assuming because there's some smart engineers out there.
1: Oh, yeah.
0: We don't know everything, but now we know this. Love

0: 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Time now for the joke of the day with my beautiful bride, Heidi Small. What you got for me there, Heidi?
1: Why doesn't anyone play poker in the jungle?
0: I have no idea why.
1: It's too many cheetahs.
0: Too many cheetahs.
1: And how do birds learn how to fly?
0: I have no idea.
1: They wing it.
0: They wing it. There you go. See, these are pretty good. You got two good ones today. That's not bad.
1: Agree to disagree.
0: And, you know, it's definitely not the worst. I got a list I'm making over here. Don't you worry about it. That is your joke of the day on the John and Heidi Show.

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1: Ajo Chevron, Ajo Insurance Center, and El Cobre Deli remind travelers that the border closes at 8 p.m. tonight. 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
0: Time now for the scoop of the day. One way to get ready for a hectic work week is to enjoy a French Sunday. In France, Sunday is traditionally a day to slow down, relax, and enjoy yourself. And others are starting to embrace this idea as a way to beat burnout. So instead of tackling a big to-do list, try sleeping in, meeting with friends, reading, taking a leisurely walk, or simply doing something you enjoy. Experts say protecting time for genuine rest can reduce stress and erase the Sunday scaries, and even leave you feeling more energized and focused when Monday rolls around.
1: Very nice.
0: It's kind of cool. And what do you assume about people who keep their phone on silent? Do you think of them as calm and focused and totally in control? Turns out, maybe not. A study from 2020 at Penn State found people check their phones almost twice as often when everything was silenced. I probably do that. It's about 98
1: probably.
0: Times a day
1: well,
0: compared
1: yeah, because,
0: to 53.
1: Yeah, you're afraid you're missing something.
0: But I have my sounds turned off. Heidi does not. I can hear her phone making noise in the other room. For people with serious fear of missing out, that number jumped to 120 times a day. Researchers say they link lower phone use with self-discipline. So putting your phone on silent might mean I'm protecting my peace, or it might mean I'm really going to need to know what I'm missing out on in about 3 minutes. So
1: yeah,
0: I kind of ride the edge of that because I like to keep it quiet. Otherwise, it would be going off every 13 seconds.
1: Right.
0: And you guys would be like, man, John's phone is noisy. But there are times that I go, ooh, man, I didn't see that message from an hour ago. Then I feel bad because I didn't get back. And
1: right.
0: I'll say, hey, sorry for the delay. 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Scoop of the day on the John and Heidi Show.

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3: Hey, we're on a great roll this month.
0: Yes, how great is this? You're here, and he's moving here, and are you excited to move here? The look on his face says no.
3: Are you crazy?
0: Was this mom's idea?
3: Kind of, sort of.
0: Well, we're excited. So what do you have for us here, Charlie?
3: I got some stuff here for you today. Let's see. Well, we better start off with number one here, right?
0: Yeah.
3: Do you know why Baker's dozen is 13 instead of 12?
0: Because bakers can't count.
1: No, I don't remember why.
0: They probably do one extra,
1: an extra one in case
0: something happened to one of them. They still had a dozen.
3: Well, I don't know if this goes with it, but strict laws, right?
0: Yeah.
3: In Egypt, if you sold something less than 12, they would pin your ear to the door.
0: Oh my goodness.
1: Oh, so that it was just they threw an extra, just to be super safe.
0: It's a good idea.
1: That is a good idea. Better safe than sorry.
0: Yeah.
3: Well, why didn't they go 12 and a half?
0: I just saw a comedian and he called it a banker's dozen. And I was like, did he do that on purpose? He goes, you know, it was a banker's dozen. I'm like, it's a baker's dozen. Bankers can count, I hope.
3: I wouldn't mind
1: a banker giving me a little extra just to be safe.
3: Yeah.
0: A banker's dozen.
3: It is impossible to hum if your nose is plugged.
0: Oh, yeah.
3: I know you're going to try it later, so you might as well try it now.
0: I've already tried it because last time and I... Yeah, you can't do it.
3: Do you know that patrons out there use 45 billion chopsticks a year?
0: Oh my goodness, that's a lot of chopsticks, man.
3: Well, that filled this room.
0: It, way more than this room.
1: Oh yeah. Well, think of like all of the disposable forks that we use in this country. So it's the same thing.
0: Probably. Yeah.
3: Okay. Well, here's a good thing because it won't be long. Halloween will be coming up, right?
0: Yeah.
1: Right.
3: Halloween and the candy industry influenced daylight savings time.
0: Oh really?
3: Extending daylight savings into November to get extra hour of sunlight to sell more candy makes $2 billion annually.
1: Wow.
0: That's pretty crazy.
3: Just that
1: one extra hour.
0: A lot of extra candy there.
3: That's stupid. That is really stupid. Who cares about Halloween anyway? Oh, little kids do. They like that.
1: I like Halloween.
3: Okay, well, I hate it.
0: Yeah.
1: Why? You still like all them ringing your
3: I'm not going to get up and answer this. door. Go away.
1: You get to see the costumes.
0: Well, we moved to Pella, Iowa. Nobody told us this, but they don't celebrate Halloween. But the night before, they do like Hallelujah night. So they go trick-or-treating, but they just don't do it on Halloween. So I'm at my house with no candy and no preparation.
1: People are not ready.
0: And I'm like, Halloween is tomorrow. And they're like, oh, we don't do Halloween here. We do this instead. I'm like, well, we don't have candy
1: Thanks
0: here because I didn't know that.
1: Pella.
3: Come back tomorrow.
0: Yeah, I had to turn all the lights off and hide under the bed.
3: They'd shoot you in there.
0: Yeah, it was not good.
3: One last thing here for you. Strategic incompetence. That's a pretty good word. Two words I got out there, didn't it?
1: Yeah, that's impressive.
3: Is the art of avoiding certain tasks by pretending you don't know how to do them.
0: Oh, that's how I do laundry. I mean, I don't know how to do laundry.
3: That's a pretty good word, but I know how to do that.
0: Yeah, that's good. Well, very nice. Are you ready for a couple of questions from me?
3: Well, don't do like you did last week.
0: I'm going to see if you get them right a couple in a row, we're going to stop. How's that sound?
3: They don't know if we do get them in a row or not, so it don't make no difference.
0: All right, here we go. Finish the saying. Early to bed, early to rise makes a man...
3: horny. Healthy, wealthy, and wise. I just thought I'd throw that in there.
0: They're both right. Well, thank you, Charlie.
3: Sometimes when you go to bed early, you get a rise.
1: Wow.
0: I don't need to know that.
3: Well, you shouldn't ask the question then.
0: And I'll do one more, Charlie. This one's one more for you. Where does SpongeBob SquarePants live?
3: In the ocean.
0: In the ocean. I'll give you points for the ocean. Do you know the name of the place, like the part of the ocean that he lives in?
3: Not a clue.
1: He lives in a pineapple under the sea.
0: Yeah. He lives in a pineapple under the sea.
1: Bikini Bottom.
0: Bikini Bottom is where it is. Very good. Holy cow. You guys, points for everybody. Points for Sandy. Points for Charlie. There's a guy that's in the parking lot. He gets some points.
3: Wave to him. Hey.
0: Yeah. Points. He's probably wondering why he's getting points. But you got points just for being here. That is awesome. Well, Charlie, thanks for coming in.
1: Bye, Daddy.
3: We're going to do it one more time, and then I'm going to decide if I'm moving or not.
0: All right.
3: Bye, well, Fluff. Bye, John.
0: Bye-bye. My father-in-law right there. We talk to him every Tuesday just because we can. It's a thing we like to call Tuesdays with Charlie.
4: I want to talk to you. The last time we talked, Mr. Smith, you reduced me to tears. I promise you it won't happen again.

0: 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Time now for the movie quote of the day. You're going to get this one too. 1986, Heidi.
1: Okay.
0: I feel the need for speed. What? Are you kidding me? I feel the need.
1: Oh, that is for speed. Oh my gosh. It's the airplane one with Tom Cruise.
0: Yes, the airplane
1: Top
0: one.
1: Gun.
0: It's called Top Gun.
1: Yeah. Thank you.
0: Maverick and Goose.
1: Yeah.
0: That is your movie quote. You know what? I shouldn't put so much pressure on you by saying Heidi's going to get this one for sure. And then she looks at me like a deer in headlights. That is your movie quote of the day on the John and Heidi Show.

0: 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Here's your forecast for Ajo.
1: Tonight, mostly clear, low right around 64. Wednesday, sunny with a high near 83. Wednesday night, mostly clear, low right around 65. Thursday, sunny with a high near 87. Thursday night, clear skies, low right around 68. Currently in Ajo, it's 74 degrees.
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0: Time now for News to Me as we head to the News to Me news desk with Heidi Small.
1: So I have some more of the top Googled health questions, from each state. Delaware, the top two are, how do I get rid of hiccups?
0: Okay.
1: And how much water should I drink a day? Those are the top ones.
0: Those are good questions.
1: Yeah. Florida, they ask, what happens when you eat mold? Now, that's an interesting...
0: That's the top question in Florida.
1: Apparently.
0: What are you guys doing eating so much
1: how
0: mold?
1: To relieve a tension headache.
0: Okay.
1: It's apparently not eating mold.
0: Yeah, steer clear of the mold.
1: And Georgia, they've asked, why do I cough at night?
0: Okay.
1: And how to treat an ingrown toenail.
0: Okay. Well, that's fascinating in Georgia.
1: It is. You had an issue with an ingrown toenail one time.
0: That was horrible. I had to go to the doctor, and then he grabbed my toenail that hurt so much I couldn't touch it. I don't know what you call them in the hospital, but they're pliers. He grabbed them with pliers and twisted it. I'm like, I could have done this at home. It was horrible.
1: Yeah. Anyways, horrible. That's news to me.
0: That is also news to me.

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1: Fun fact for you, Heidi.
2: What's that, John?
1: There's more bacteria in your mouth than there are people on the planet. Think about that.
2: Oh, that's interesting. That's
1: a lot of bacteria. Fun fact for you, Heidi.
2: What's that, John?
1: 5% of people have a condition called anhedonia, which causes them to dislike music in any form. Man.
2: Yeah, that 5%? Would be that would be very
1: that would be so, and if
2: miserable.
1: You're one of those, I am so sorry to hear that you have to deal with that. Fun fact for you, Heidi.
2: What's that, John?
1: Sex is biochemically no different from eating large quantities of chocolate. So sex and large chocolate, same thing biochemically. Except for one of them. No, I'm going to just move on.
2: One burns calories. No,
1: well, there you go. We'll do that. And well, how about this fun fact for you, Heidi?
2: What's that, John?
1: There are 923 words in the English language that break the I before E rule and only 44 words that actually follow it. So the I before E rule is kind of the backwards
2: funny.
1: Thing, really. And we'll do one final fun fact for you, Heidi.
2: What's that, John?
1: Every number that's odd, every odd number has the letter E in it. Isn't that wild?
2: Oh, interesting.
1: Yeah, that is fantastic. Several fun facts. Now you know. Thanks for listening to The John and Heidi Show.

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0: Time now for some weird news. Your next iPhone accessory could be another phone completely. Apple's iOS 27 update, which is out now, will introduce a feature called iPhone Handoff. It allows users to pair two different phones and designate one as your main phone and the other as a companion. That could be especially handy with Apple's new foldable iPhone Duo, which is so expensive, some people might not want to take that with them to certain places when they're more likely to lose a phone or break a phone or have it stolen. Instead, you could switch everything over to an older, smaller, cheaper phone when heading out.
1: Wow.
0: So the feature will require carrier support. So
1: first world problems.
0: Yeah, pretty much. So I don't have those kind of issues. I have an Android phone. And we have new phones. We haven't switched over to them
1: yet.
0: We
1: haven't yet.
0: We've had them
1: for a month. We need to do that. Yeah.
0: We got them a month ago. We keep going, oh, one of these days we're going to do that.
1: We haven't removed the other stuff from our old phones.
0: I know. I took most of the stuff off of mine, but we'll get around to it. That is some weird news on the John and Heidi Show.

0: 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Time now for the question of the day with my beautiful bride answering over here. 90% of people do not know how to properly install this. What is it?
1: 90%.
0: How
1: to properly install,
0: you could do this.
1: A car seat?
0: Yes, a child's car seat. Good job, Heidi.
1: They're very confusing. Yeah. So, yeah, I could see that.
0: I can understand why 90% don't know how to do that. That is the question of the day on the John and Heidi Show.

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0: Time now for something special with Heidi Small. What do you have for me there, Heidi?
1: So I have some more peculiar phrases from around the world. I don't know why that word is so hard for me to say.
0: I love hearing you say it, though. You do a good job on peculiar.
1: So this is of German origin. It says to have tomatoes on your eyes as a phrase that they use. Hmm. The meaning is being oblivious to what's right in front of you. Oh, or like we like to say, rose-colored glasses.
0: Oh, I see.
1: There you go. So, and then a Swedish phrase is to slide in on a shrimp sandwich.
0: Okay, wow.
1: And
0: I like
1: the meaning of that is a spoiled person who has it too easy.
0: You just slide in on a shrimp sandwich.
1: And another Swedish phrase is there is no cow on the ice.
0: Oh.
1: And that means everything's fine, no need to worry. And then I don't know where that came from. Huh. I don't know.
0: The good news is there's no cow on the ice.
1: Right, there's no cow on the ice, but apparently everything's fine. There's no cow on the ice.
0: Because there's no cow on the ice. Yeah. That is fantastic. That is something special with

0: 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Here's your forecast for Ajo.
1: Tonight, mostly clear, low right around 64. Wednesday, sunny with a high near 83. Wednesday night, mostly clear, low right around 65. Thursday, sunny with a high near 87. Thursday night, clear skies, low right around 68. Currently in Ajo, it's 73 degrees.
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3: 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Karaoke Friday nights at 9 p.m. The Choo Choo on Highway 85 in Ajo.
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6: When?
9: Oh. 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
1: Time now for the list, made by men, mostly for men. We started this yesterday. I did the first half of the list yesterday, but I got the entire list in the show notes again today as well. So like this. I always wondered why my dresses zip up in the back. It's hard to reach, almost as if a dress was designed so you'd have to rely on somebody else to help you get dressed.
2: Right.
1: And I never thought about that. But all of my clothes, I can put on myself. Right. I don't need help. Backpacks for daily use. I've yet to see one with a strap that actually accounts for both chest size and is low enough as well. Right. So like these apparently were made for men. Office temperatures, the standard set for an average man's comfort back in the day. But now it's too cold for most women. We bundle up year round, use space heaters, and men can't be bothered to just use a fan. Look at this. I got a fan right here. Bars. Says there's no hook under the bar or table for a purse. If I go in, I know that this was not designed right. for women. Firm mattresses being the default in hotels. If you're curvy, it gives you all kinds of problems.
2: Yeah.
1: And the last thing that was designed by men for men are pockets, or in this case, lack of pockets. So there you go. I never really thought about all those, but
2: yeah.
1: There it is. And I've got that list in the show notes for today at johnandheidishow.com. Money.

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1: We always like to wrap things up around here with good news, and I think this is just an adorable story. This guy, he's a dad. He's been keeping a running list of every dog that he meets on the beach when he's going for a walk.
2: Oh.
1: So he's got, this is the kind of thing.
2: Cute.
1: This is the kind of thing our son would do. He has this list, because our son has a whole bunch of lists.
2: He does have a lot of lists.
1: But this guy has a list with dozens, probably getting close to 100 names now. He collects this that's kind of cool. Like, he's walking on the beach and his daughter shared a photo of this handwritten dog walking list and the internet loves it.
2: That's adorable.
1: The list is exactly what you'd expect from somebody who takes his canine encounters seriously. It includes the names of dozens of dogs, their breeds, and a little detail about him, about the dog to remember them. So that Cooper, white boxer, Banks, a yellow lab. And a camper, black and white poodle mix.
2: That's so adorable.
1: But when he's going for the walk, he has this memorized. So when he's walking along, you can say, hey, how you doing, Cooper? How's it going there, buddy? And I think that's really cool. So the people on the internet, she posted, I think, kind of going, my dad's a weirdo. And everybody's like, your dad's awesome. And somebody said, this is literally the cutest thing I've ever seen. Somebody said, my gosh, the wholesomeness. This world needs more of this.
2: That's adorable.
1: So I love this. I think it's cool. And I can tell you this. I know the dogs' names of numerous people who walk in our neighborhood.
2: Yeah.
1: And I was just talking to my wife over here about Sadie. And I was like, I don't know the guy's name. The dog's name is Sadie.
2: But
1: he introduced me. And we talked. And he goes, my dog is Sadie. And I always say hi to Sadie.
2: And that's what you retained. Yeah.
1: And I hate to admit that I don't remember his name. But I'm, hey, Sadie, how you doing? I'm like, how you doing, buddy?
2: Well, if he's listening, next time he comes by, he'll be sure to tell you his name again.
1: By the way, my name is Mike. Oh, how's Sadie doing, though? All right. Time to say goodbye, Heidi.
2: Goodbye, Heidi.
1: Goodbye, everybody. Have a great day. Thanks for listening to the John and Heidi Show.

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1: 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And we don't play it safe.
6: Okay, we're rolling. Let's go. Let's go.
1: You still care about where the music is going.
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From their new album Heartbeat, that was Hole in My Heart from Germany's Hardbone, and we open the night with Airborne's Who Put the Rhythm in You. Welcome to Hard Rock Nights, I'm Brian Baster, and from 2017's Big Bang, this is Dynamite, March On to the Beat of Your Drum.

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Skid Row with Into Another. To celebrate the 40th anniversary of the band's formation, BMG and Rhino Entertainment will release a newly remastered edition of 40 Seasons, The Best of Skid Row. It arrives November 6th in the U.S. and December 4th everywhere else on CD. And for the first time, it will also be available on translucent blue vinyl. Now, the record is available for pre-order from Amazon. We also heard Ozzy with I Don't Want to Stop. Ozzy and Black Sabbath, Back to the Beginning, will hit theaters worldwide on October 28th. 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
0: 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I mean, Brian Vasher. Can I see that again?

Slash featuring Miles Kennedy and the Conspirators with You're a Lie. We should get a new single from the band on October 2nd with a new album coming early next year. It'll be the follow-up to 2022's 4. Hotel Diablo have released a remastered version of their 2012 album, The Return to Psycho California, and they are currently working on their next record. Here's Set It Off on Hard Rock Nights.

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4: From the Desert Diamond Casino Y Weather Center, here's your forecast for Ajo.
5: Tonight, mostly clear, low right around 64. Wednesday, sunny with a high near 83. Wednesday night, mostly clear, low right around 65. Thursday, sunny with a high near 87. Thursday night, clear skies, low right around 68. Currently in Ajo, it's 72 degrees.
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I Still Love You from Creatures of the Night. And there's a lot happening in Kiss world right now. Both Tommy Thayer and Gene Simmons have confirmed that new music has been recorded and will eventually be released. They have launched a 24/7 YouTube channel featuring all Kiss all the time with nonstop music, live performances, music videos, and classic moments from their history. And on November 6th, they'll celebrate the 50th anniversary of Rock and Roll Over with a massive super deluxe edition. The set includes four CDs and a Blu-ray audio disc with 130 tracks in all, including 100 previously unreleased tracks and mixes. Scorpions have announced the new dates for their Las Vegas residency at Planet Hollywood with special guest Buck Cherry. They'll play 9 shows from September 9th through the 25th, and tickets are on sale now through Live Nation and Ticketmaster. Here's No One Like You on Hard Rock Nights.

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2: 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In the heart of the Aho

Brand new from Hardcore Superstar, and it's called Halo. They've signed with Frontiers Music and are in the studio working on a follow-up to Abracadabra. They're also getting ready to hit the road for the Dirty Halo Tour. It's a 20-date run through Sweden and Finland beginning October 2nd in Malmo. The tour will expand into Europe and the rest of the world in 2027. We also heard Hanoi Rocks with Up Around the Bend. On November 13th, BMG will release the complete collection 1981 to 1984, bringing together the band's first five studio albums along with a bonus album called Motorvaden, featuring rare and previously unreleased tracks. Here's Cruel Intentions with Triple Threat on Hard Rock Nights.

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From 1988, Dirty Looks with O Ruby, and we also heard Dangerous Toys and Sportin' a Woody. Kenyon Records is getting ready to release Dangerous Toys, the definitive edition, on November 13th. The set includes 9 previously unreleased live recordings from the band's 1989 tour that until now have never been heard by anyone outside the band. Now, what do you get when you cross Dangerous Toys with Dirty Looks? You get Hot Shot. They've just finished recording their debut album, which will be released through Kenyon Records. From their 2-track EP, We'll Be Right Back, released back in May of 2025. Here's Hot Shot with Catwalk on Hard Rock Nights.

from Thunder Mother called Bimbo Boost. On February 5th, they'll release their 7th album, Mothers of Thunder, and it'll be their first with Napalm Records. Up next, the latest from Hell in the Club. 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
3: here's your forecast for Ajo.
4: Tonight, mostly clear, low right around 64. Wednesday, sunny with a high near 83. Wednesday night, mostly clear, low right around 65. Thursday, sunny with a high near 87. Thursday night, clear skies, low right around 68. Currently in Ajo, it's 72 degrees.
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With the first single from his concept album, Chester Rose, The Legend Begins, there's Marianne Cotton with Thief of Hearts. The idea for this album actually goes back years. Alice Cooper and his longtime collaborator Dick Wagner originally conceived it as a dark theatrical concept album designed for both music and television. They envisioned a young artist with the right voice, charisma, and theatrical presence bringing the whole thing to life. They just never found that person until Wagner discovered Marianne Cotton. Now, Chester Rose, The Legend Begins, arrives October 30th through Deco Entertainment. With the third single from their album, Truth, here's Storm Force and Antisocial Media on Hard Rock Nights.

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Cole Lane with Some Days from his album, The Long Road Back. And I'm pretty sure I've mentioned this before, but The Long Road Back is one of my favorite albums of the year. It's available now through Frontiers Music. Frontiers will also release Philadelphia, the new album from Heaven's Edge, on November 13th. Here's the second single, Definite Maybe, on Hard Rock Nights.

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A song that shouldn't need any introduction from 1983, Night Ranger with Sister Christian. We also heard David Lee Roth and Yankee Rose from 1986's Edelman Smile. Billy Sheehan is celebrating the 40th anniversary of Edelman Smile by going back and recording some of the songs the band had ready for the album but never recorded, along with new versions of a couple of songs that did make the original record. Now, there's no title or release date yet, but that's definitely one I'll be keeping an eye on. Here's Loverboy, Working for the Weekend on Hard Rock Nights.

Crossbone Scully riding with Angels. Their new album will be called Condemned to Rock and Roll and will be arriving January 29th through Ear Music. Bangalore Choir will release their new album Payload on November 6th, and this is the first single, Tear It All Down.

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2: Tonight, mostly clear, low right around 64. Wednesday, sunny with a high near 83. Wednesday night, mostly clear, low right around 65. Thursday, sunny with a high near 87. Thursday night, clear skies, low right around 68. Currently in Ajo, it's 72 degrees.
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From their new self-titled album, Hold On, from the Bites, the Jet Setters will play their debut show October 15th at the Viper Room in West Hollywood. They've also teamed up with a label group, so we can expect more new music, videos, and

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1: Glad you made it back. Now let's get loud.

From their album Cruel Intentions, The Karma Effect with Waiting for a Miracle, they'll be supporting Choir Boys across the UK for 10 dates starting October 7th. We also heard Grey White with Dr. Me from 1992's Psycho City. Guitarist Mark Kendall recently said the band has a lot of new material on tape, and they'd like to release some of it with vocalist Brett Carlisle. Here's Bad Touch and This Life on Hard Rock Nights.

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We also heard Europe Come This Madness, the title track of their new record, available now through Silver Lining Music. 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

Vaughn Groove with Heart of Forgiveness, and before that, brand new rock from Jaded Heart with One by One. Their new album, Toxic, will be their first release with Frontiers Music and is set to arrive on January 15th. From Stereo Crush, here's Goddard with Thunder and Lightning on Hard Rock Nights.

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3: Tonight, mostly clear, low right around 64. Wednesday, sunny with a high near 83. Wednesday night, mostly clear, low right around 65. Thursday, sunny with a high near 87. Thursday night, clear skies, low right around 68. Currently in Ajo, it's 71 degrees.
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Rose tattoo scarred for life. We lost an absolute legend this past week with the passing of Rose Tattoo's Angry Anderson. Rose Tattoo is one of my favorite top three bands of all time. There will never be another Angry Anderson. There will never be another Rose Tattoo. But their influence will be heard for years to come. It's time for me to say goodnight. You can find me on social media or email me at brianbasher@hardrocknights.com. Shoot me a text or drop a request at 940-536-3046. If you missed something tonight or just want to listen again, you can catch the show on Mixcloud. I am leaving you tonight with another one from Rose Tattoo. It's The Radio Said, Rock and Roll is Dead. I'm Brian Basher, reminding you to always respect the past and crank the future.

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1: Yeah, the What's a Josh broadcast for today, Wednesday. It's the last day of September. Yeah, it's National Chewing Gum Day, National Women's Health and Fitness Day. If today's your day, if it's your birthday, thank you so much for hanging out with the What's a Josh broadcast. And I will say this to you. Happy birthday. 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

0: 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Here's your forecast for Ajo.
1: Tonight, mostly clear, low right around 64. Wednesday, sunny with a high near 83. Wednesday night, mostly clear, low right around 65. Thursday, sunny with a high near 87. Thursday night, clear skies, low right around 68. Currently in Ajo, it's 71 degrees.
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2: 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Located at 811 North Highway 85 in Ajo. Karaoke Friday nights at 9 p.m. The Choo Choo on Highway 85 in Ajo.
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You know, the What's a Josh broadcast. So this is interesting. A 2026 analysis from the Institute of Family Studies found that couples who don't share this have about a 50% higher divorce rate. What is it? I'll tell you next.

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1: Hello, What's a Josh broadcast. This is really a kind of interesting story. 2026 analysis from the Institute for Family Studies found that couples who don't share a surname divorce at about a 50% higher rate and split about 30% earlier than couples with the same last name. 10 years versus 12 years for those with the same last name. Researchers from the Institute for Family Studies point out the study does not prove that having different last names causes divorce. The results may reflect other differences between couples, including relationship choices and circumstances surrounding marriage. So for those of you who have been divorced or separated, would you say that's true? We'd love to hear from you over at whatsajosh.com. Click message me.

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Hanging out the What's a Josh broadcast. You mentioned that study that was talking about people's last names and those who are married who don't have the same last names. A study is out that said are 50% more likely to get a divorce. I want to know if that's true in your case. Kevin said, my ex kept her maiden name from day one. We divorced eventually, but I honestly think that's completely unrelated. And Melissa, I took my husband's last name when we got married. We ended up divorcing after about 14 years. I don't think the name has anything to do with it. Melissa and Kevin, thank you for that.

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And the What's a Josh broadcast. If you want to get in touch with the show, head over to whatsajosh.com. Click message me. You got the arcade. We got the new videos are up from all the paranormal exploring. Not all of them, but the first two episodes of the Bell Mansion. This is a crazy mansion that was in Fort Wayne, Indiana. We got to spend the night. Well, we chickened out. We didn't spend the night. And actually, when you watch the videos, you'll find out why.

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Thank you for all you do for Ajo and Western Pima County. 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
1: Here's your forecast for Ajo.
2: Tonight, mostly clear, low right around 64. Wednesday, sunny with a high near 83. Wednesday night, mostly clear, low right around 65. Thursday, sunny with a high near 87. Thursday night, clear skies, low right around 68. Currently in Ajo, it's 69 degrees.
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1: Hey, now the What's a Josh broadcast, kind of taking on a relationship theme today, because earlier we were talking about the last name and the study that said that divorce rates are about 50% higher among married couples who have different last names. So we're going to shift gears a little bit. We're still going to talk about that. But what about other kind of traditional things that maybe you're not doing that could affect your relationship? I'll get to this coming up in a second. 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

Sean and Rebecca J. Weekdays 3 to 6. Sean's dad joke of the day. Extreme trivia challenge. 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And community info. 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

Your hit music, Z89.3 and 101.5 HD3 Phoenix. Hanging out on the What's a Josh broadcast. So what type of traditional things don't you do in your marriage? I was reading this story from a relationship expert. Her name is Erin Posh. She says that meal planning, cooking, and dishes can create so much daily friction that some couples simply take food out from the equation. Mismatched schedules, diets, meal prep, burnout, and medications like Ozempic or other GLP-1s are adding fuel to the trend. The problem, she says, studies suggest couples who regularly eat together report greater relationship satisfaction. She says the solution may be simple, separate the food, but keep some quality time together. I will say this, we don't have the same feeding schedule is what I call it. We really don't, because I work a completely different schedule. That usually means, though, my dinner is much later. It's usually like later at night, like after 10 o'clock. But yeah, I'd love to hear from you on this one at whatsajosh.com.

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Hey, now the What's a Josh broadcast. So what traditional things don't you do in your relationship or your marriage? I like these. Rachel said, we don't grocery shop together. We tried once. I'm with you on that one, Rachel. I'm grocery shopping for me. It's a one person thing. there's so many people at the store anymore that I'm like, I don't really want to keep track of somebody else. Just let me do my thing. Steve said, my wife goes to bed at 9. I'm a night owl. We don't force the same bedtime anymore. And Carol, we've slept in separate bedrooms for about 5 years because of snoring. We both sleep better. And honestly, our marriage is better because of it. Carol, thank you for that one. If you got something, would love to hear from you at whatsajosh.com.

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1: Hanging out on the What's a Josh broadcast. 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Greg, I appreciate what you just sent me. 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We both like leaving events when we're ready. That's Greg, hats off to you for being able to pull that one off. More on the way.
2: 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What's that?

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1: Here's your forecast for Ajo.
2: Tonight, mostly clear, low right around 64. Wednesday, sunny with a high near 83. Wednesday night, mostly clear, low right around 65. Thursday, sunny with a high near 87. Thursday night, clear skies, low right around 68. Currently in Ajo, it's 66 degrees.
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Hanging out the What's a Josh broadcast. The retro movie quote of the day, going back to 1987. One of my favorite movies. This one, I don't know. I wanted to get some funny, scary movies. This movie was not very funny, in my opinion. Like, this movie scared the living tar out of me. I will give you the quote next.

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Now, the What's Josh broadcast and the retro movie quote of the day going back to 1987. One of my favorite movies, and one part about it, I love the soundtrack. So your quote today, remember, these are all kind of scary-ish movies. One thing about living in Santa Carla I could never stomach, all the dang vampires. One thing about living in Santa Carla I could never stomach, all the dang vampires. If you know the answer, keep it to yourself. If you don't know it, I will give it to you next. Say's

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The What's a Josh broadcast, the retro movie quote of the day. One thing about living in Santa Carla I could never stomach, all the dang vampires. What movie is that from? From 1987. It was directed by Joel Schumacher. The cast was ridiculously 80s. Kiefer Sutherland, Jason Patrick, Corey Haim, Corey Feldman, Diane Wiest. The title was inspired by Peter Pan, Kids Never Grow Up, which takes on a whole different meaning when you're talking about vampires. Kiefer Sutherland's dad became one of the most recognizable vampire characters of the decade. The fictional town of Santa Carla, California was largely filmed around Santa Cruz, and the movie mixes horror, comedy, teen movie, and rock video aesthetics. Comedy I didn't get out of this one. What is it? It's The Lost Boys. The Lost Boys. One thing about living in Santa Carla I could never stomach, all the dang vampires. And that's your retro movie quote of the day.

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You're on the What's a Josh broadcast for today, Wednesday. It's the last day of September. Yeah, it's National Chewing Gum Day, National Women's Health and Fitness Day. If today's your day, if it's your birthday, thank you so much for hanging out with the What's a Josh broadcast. And I will say this to you. Happy birthday.

0: 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Here's your forecast for Ajo.
1: Tonight, mostly clear, low right around 64. Wednesday, sunny with a high near 83. Wednesday night, mostly clear, low right around 65. Thursday, sunny with a high near 87. Thursday night, clear skies, low right around 68. Currently in Ajo, it's 68 degrees.
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You know, the What's a Josh broadcast. So this is interesting. A 2026 analysis from the Institute of Family Studies found that couples who don't share this have about a 50% higher divorce rate. What is it? I'll tell you next.

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1: Hello, What's a Josh broadcast. This is really a kind of interesting story. 2026 analysis from the Institute for Family Studies found that couples who don't share a surname divorce at about a 50% higher rate and split about 30% earlier than couples with the same last name. 10 years versus 12 years for those with the same last name. Researchers from the Institute for Family Studies point out the study does not prove that having different last names causes divorce. The results may reflect other differences between couples, including relationship choices and circumstances surrounding marriage. So for those of you who have been divorced or separated, would you say that's true? We'd love to hear from you over at whatsajosh.com. Click message me.
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1: Hanging on the What's a Josh broadcast. Read you that study that was talking about people's last names and those who are married who don't have the same last names. A study is out that said are 50% more likely to get a divorce. I want to know if that's true in your case. Kevin said, my ex kept her maiden name from day one. We divorced eventually, but I honestly think that's completely unrelated. And Melissa, I took my husband's last name when we got married. We ended up divorcing after about 14 years. I don't think the name has anything to do with it. Melissa and Kevin, thank you for that.
2: Shaggy! 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
1: 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You got the arcade. We got the new videos are up from all the paranormal exploring. Not all of them, but the first two episodes of the Bell Mansion. This is a crazy mansion that was in Fort Wayne, Indiana. 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Well, we chickened out. 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

0: 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Here's your forecast for Ajo.
1: For Wednesday, sunny skies with a high near 83. Tonight, mostly clear, low right around 64. Thursday, sunny with a high near 87. Thursday night, mostly clear, low right around 67. Friday, sunny with a high near 91. Currently in Ajo, it's 65 degrees.
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1: Hanging out on the What's a Josh broadcast, kind of taking on a relationship theme today because earlier we were talking about the last name and the study that said that divorce rates are about 50% higher among married couples who have different last names. So we're going to shift gears a little bit. We're still going to talk about that. But what about other kind of traditional things that maybe you're not doing that could affect your relationship? I'll get to this coming up in a second.

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Hanging out with What's a Josh broadcast. So what type of traditional things don't you do in your marriage? I was reading this story from a relationship expert. Her name is Erin Posh. She says that meal planning, cooking, and dishes can create so much daily friction that some couples simply take food out from the equation. Mismatched schedules, diets, meal prep, burnout, and medications like Ozempic or other GLP-1s are adding fuel to the trend. The problem, she says, studies suggest couples who regularly eat together report greater relationship satisfaction. She says the solution may be simple, separate the food, but keep some quality time together. I will say this, we don't have the same feeding schedule is what I call it. We really don't, because I work a completely different schedule. That usually means, though, my dinner is much later. It's usually like later at night, like after 10 o'clock. But yeah, I'd love to hear from you on this one at whatsajosh.com.

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Well, that's going to do it for the What's a Josh broadcast on this Wednesday. I hope you have a phenomenal rest of the day as we tap into the weekend coming up over the next couple days. Have a great rest of your day. I'll talk to you tomorrow.

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3: From Feature Story News in Paris, I'm Ross Cullen. Pressure is growing on the UK Prime Minister to set out how he intends to fund a promised national care service. Andy Burnham says he will adjust the state pension system to pay for it, but economists have warned it won't be enough. State pensions in the UK are currently protected by what's called a triple lock, meaning they increase annually in line with inflation, average wage growth, or 2.5%, whichever is highest. Opposition parties say that scrapping that system will hurt pensioners, but UK Culture Secretary Lisa Nandy has defended the proposals.
4: It could require additional funding, but the first step, and it's a bold step, it is a one that is not without political pain, is Andy's decision to, after the next election, adjust the triple lock, which will, we think, free up around £15 billion a year by the end of the 2030s, which is a significant investment into an area that, frankly, has just been neglected really shamefully by successive governments for generations.
3: Manchester City's chief executive says the Premier League has a conspiracy theory against them. The English football club faces the threat of severe sanctions after an independent commission found they had clearly intended to circumvent Premier League rules over 9 seasons. City were found to have engaged in a scheme worth more than $1 billion to either inflate revenues or reduce costs through a series of sham arrangements in order to avoid breaching financial regulations. The club's chief executive, Ferran Soriano, issued a 3-minute video address to staff at the club, claiming the case against them is based on a single false accusation. He insists they will continue to fight to clear their name.
5: We will focus

0: La limpieza puede ayudar a frenar la propagación de un incendio forestal. 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
4: Yo, it's Friday. Hey, kids, welcome in. The week is, it's up. It's up, dang it. And not a moment too soon.
5: Not a moment too soon.
4: No.
5: That's right.
4: Friday came hard this week. But we're here. We made it. We can, you know, clap ourselves on the back and say, let's do this. Let's do this thing. Welcome in.
5: It's like a win to win. Sometimes it ain't pretty, but we're here.
4: They're not pretty. It's never pretty. Today is National Tropical Fruit Day. Tropical Fruit Day.
5: A little pineapple.
4: Pineapple is a tropical fruit, I guess so, huh? Bananas, of course, are grown in Costa Rica, in the tropics. Mangoes, things like that.
5: Yeah.
4: It's also a World Listening Day.
5: What?
4: I'm sorry, I didn't catch what you said. Listening, the most important part of communication is listening. I think that's the most important part.
5: Huh?
4: And that's also a National Sour Candy Day. I love me some sour candy.
5: Oh, yes.
4: I like me some Sour Patch Kids. And anything sour. I like sour stuff. Sour sweet, you know what I'm saying?
5: I think, you know, out of all these years I've known you, and just in recently did I have learned how much you love sour candy.
4: Well, it started when I was a youngin, because we used to have lemon drops, right? Those are sour.
5: Lemon drops
4: are sour. And then now, as gummies came along, and I became a very big gummy aficionado since the fourth, fifth grade, and then they started putting that sour, you know, coating on there. So it's sour that turns sweet. So good. Yeah. Sour candy day today. And something else that I like, caviar. National Caviar Day. Except that I don't have the... what's the word I'm looking for?
5: You're a caviar lover, really?
4: I do like caviar. I just don't have the means to be able to eat a lot of caviar. Yeah, I mean, used to it was just like, oh, you know, anybody could hit, you know, caviar was served, especially in Europe. It was served just like, you know, everyday stuff, but then it got to be a little expensive. A little expensive there. And then.
5: Why?
4: I don't want to go into it.
5: Okay.
4: I don't want to go into it. Caviar comes from only certain types of fish. So that already limits the amount that can be made or harvested. Harvested is what I'm looking for. Yeah. So anyway. But it's yummy, and it's a different taste, but I like all kinds of weird stuff. Pass on that with your sour candy. I'm kidding. Okay, I have no idea. I've not done that before. Okay, so a lot of things going on today. It's Friday. A lot of people are staying home because they're not really sure, you know, blowing money on a vacation right now might not be the thing. We'll talk about staying home today on the show. We've also got, it's Friday. You know what that means? It means AI dad jokes are back. That's right. Yeah.
5: Oh, yeah.
4: Dad jokes to listen to. That's going to kick the show off coming up next. So get ready. It's the Van Camp and Morgan Show. For just a chance.

0: With studios in the heart of Ajo Plaza, this is Z89.3 KZAO. Happy Friday, TGIF. Welcome to the Van Camp and Morgan Show. We started doing this a few months ago, and I think it's just the best thing that we do. We don't do it. AI does it. We can put an AI to the test every Friday. We have our AI dad jokes, and Morgan, you get to pick which one is your favorite. We got four jokes.
1: All right.
0: If you're ready. All right, and away we go. Here's joke number one.
2: I asked the dog, what's 2 minus 2? He said nothing. Exactly.
0: Dog. Number two.
2: I accidentally rubbed ketchup in my eyes. Now I have hindsight.
0: Joke number three.
2: I told my boss 3 companies were after me. Turns out they were the electric, water, and gas companies.
0: They're always after me. And our last dad joke for this week.
2: I tried to write a joke about time travel, but you guys didn't like it.
3: This is a sad, sad day.
0: Let's see here. All right, Dad, we had the hindsight. We had the electric company. We had the last one. And the dog. Which one do you think?
1: I'm trying to figure... The last one, if I really knew got the punchline, I maybe...
0: But it was about time travel, but you guys didn't like it, meaning you went to... See, I got to explain this, it's bad. Meaning you went into the future and found out that nobody liked the joke. And that's like that's why he said that you guys didn't like it. See, I ended up splitting the joke, my God.
1: All right.
0: What do you got?
1: Okay, 3 out of 4 of those... We're well done.
0: All right.
1: Well done.
0: Well done. Well done.
1: I heard number one. I thought, that's it.
0: The dog? Yeah.
1: I thought that. And then number two was the...
0: Hindsight.
1: The hindsight. Number three, I thought...
0: Oh, too, that's close, too close to home, right?
1: I'm going with number two.
0: All right. Yeah, number hindsight. Two.
2: I accidentally rubbed ketchup in my eyes. Now I have hindsight.
3: This is a sad, sad day.
0: All right. 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
1: Time for me to jump in the shower. And, you know, I got to thinking this weekend would be a great weekend to take a little staycation. You know what I'm saying? Staycation. That's where you stay home, save your money, and pretend like you're on vacation. All right. Here's some shower thoughts about staying at home and vacationing there. Please hold my towel and then launder it when you're done. A staycation is just vacationing with chores glaring at you from across the room. On a staycation, you spend money pretending you're not at home while surrounded by evidence that you are. Staycations teach you that your shower pressure actually isn't all that bad. No, it's all right. It's okay. Hey, going out to eat during a staycation hits different when you know your own toilet's waiting at home. And finally, staycations are when you spend money to avoid doing nothing by doing nothing but in new pajamas.

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1: Things you need to know today.
0: For Friday.
1: Friday.
0: Yeah.
1: Hey.
0: Hey.
1: Legoland, California, yeah, shooting for the stars.
0: Oh.
1: With a new space-themed land opening in 2025.
0: Wow. Oh, the whole land.
1: The whole land.
0: I've never been to Legoland, but I don't know, because it's like a little kid place, I think. And I don't have little kids, so it hasn't been something that I really wanted to go to. So.
1: Yeah, I think there's a definite age.
0: Yeah, I think so. Anyway, so they're opening a new land. Maybe they're trying to get more than, you know, families. I understand when you go to Legoland, by the way, if you stay at the Legoland Hotel, you sleep on Legos.
1: Really?
0: Yeah, it's all designed like a big Lego room.
1: Oh.
0: Just make sure you don't walk barefoot.
1: Hey, Connie Francis.
0: Oh, yeah.
1: Where the boys are.
0: Man.
1: I could try to do that, but...
0: No, try not to. That would be...
1: She has died at the age of 87.
0: I hate to say this. I'm one of the many I saw online yesterday that didn't know she was even alive. Because she hasn't really done anything.
1: No.
0: But, you know, she's 87. Just been retired, yeah.
1: So. She did a lot of USO performances.
0: She did. Oh, yeah. Absolutely.
1: Which I think was just fantastic.
0: She was huge in the 1950s and 60s. Yeah. So.
1: TSA. This would be interesting to see what they do with this. They may finally relax a 3.4-ounce liquid rule.
0: You know, we put these rules in place for a reason, and that was not to have people hijack our planes. And I've never been, yes, inconvenience, yes. But I've never been one to say, no, you know, we can dial that back. I'm not worried about people blowing up planes. Of course I'm worried about people blowing up planes. So I don't know. We do have better detection systems than we did back 25 years ago in terms of, you know, being able to sniff gunpowder on you and stuff like that. So, I mean, I don't know. I still think there needs to be a restriction on carry-ons, how big a whatever. I mean, because it's too easy. Still too easy. So, anyway.
1: Yeah.
0: That's just me. I'll get off my soapbox. I don't fly a lot. So, it doesn't bother me to be inconvenienced. I don't need more than three and a quarter ounces.
1: Well,
0: of shampoo,
1: you know, when you fly to go on your cruise, you need to know this.
0: I don't need to know any of this. I'm going from here to Seattle. Boom. It's like I'm not taking anything. I'm taking some clothes. Everything's on the cruise. I don't even have to take a hair dryer.
1: The new Smurfs movie bombed with a 20% Rotten Tomatoes.
0: Oh, wow. Wow. Yeah. That's nasty. Wow, that's terrible.
1: More moldy mushrooms at box office magic.
0: Oh, my God. Yeah, 20% Rotten Tomatoes. Smurfs. Oh, that's too bad. Yeah,
1: I guess it was just time to... it should have been done.
0: Look, it looks a little creepy. It looks a little creepy. I'm just going to say it looks a little creepy. Yeah.
1: Tennessee ranked dead last in CNBC's list of best states to live.
0: No.
1: Citing crime and poor quality of life.
0: Poor Tennessee.
1: Solar-powered sky dweller plane can fly for 90 days straight.
0: 90 days?
1: Sky's limit.
0: I get hungry. Oh, my God. Can you believe that? 90 days?
1: I mean, that's
0: like being on the space shuttle for, you know, a week or two. When you feel like a little wobbly after being in the air for 3 months.
1: I think they're flying back and forth and stuff. It's like, I can just hear the captain going, okay, where now? I mean, we've already been there twice, but...
0: Okay. Right. Go around the world quite a few times in 90 days. And those are some things you need to know for today.

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2: CBS has confirmed that The Late Show with Stephen Colbert will air its final episode in May 2026.
0: Man, wow.
2: I know.
0: First up, now, you may have not stayed up late enough in the last 2.5 years. Taylor Thomason, who is a not just an up-and-coming comedian, she's in her own right done like 5 tours. She's done 3 Netflix specials. And CBS tapped her 2.5 years ago to do a show called After Midnight, mm-hmm. which was a different kind of late show. It came on after Colbert. Colbert produced it. And when her contract was up in June, she decided not to renew it. And CBS decided not to replace her. So they already, for budget purposes, cut that show. So, I don't know. I'm kind of surprised this is happening. But how sad. Colbert is very, very talented. I don't care what you think about him in terms of politics. He's hilarious.
2: He is hilarious.
0: Yeah.
2: So, I'll miss it.
0: Yeah, I'm going to miss that too. Yeah. Now, you know, he used to be on The Daily Show, and then he had The Colbert Report on Comedy Central, and he played a guy. Everybody was real confused when he first came out because I'm not that guy. I'm not that guy. I played a guy, and if you watched it, then you understand that you were probably felt duped whenever his show came on. But you know, I prefer him to Jimmy. Sorry, I just do. So I'm sorry to see it go.
2: To which Jimmy?
0: Jimmy Fallon. Jimmy Kimmel's different. Jimmy, I don't think Jimmy Kimmel's going to stay very much longer. Late night TV is different. You know, there's not a lot of people watching network TV at night. You know,
2: Jimmy Kimmel, I love Jimmy Kimmel, yeah. but it's like he's having to try too hard these days.
0: Well, I mean, you know, yeah. I think the thing with him is
2: I'm sorry, Jimmy Fallon.
0: Oh, Jimmy Fallon?
2: Jimmy Fallon. Jimmy Kimmel, they're all three different in their own right. I love all three of them.
0: Yeah, well.
2: But it's like Jimmy Fallon, it's like sometimes he tries too hard. I don't know. It's just, but they're all three. There's things they all three do that are just
0: hilarious. Oh, yeah. No, of course. I thought it came as a shock to me, though.
2: Really cool. I was really surprised. Yeah. He succeeded Letterman.
0: Right.
2: In 2015. So it's been 10 years.
0: Yeah, it's been 10 years, yeah.
2: And he broke the news on air at the Ed Sullivan Theater last night, revealing that he'd learned of the cancellation just the night before.
0: Yeah.
2: And when the audience booed, he responded with humor and solidarity. He goes,
0: of course he did.
2: Yeah. I share your feelings.
0: He's a class act.
2: He praised CBS. He called the network and the staff great partners and expressed deep gratitude to his 200-person team. It's not going to continue. He emphasized the show is not being replaced.
0: Yeah.
2: It just simply ends.
0: Yeah.
2: And he said the cancellation comes shortly after a $16 million settlement with Donald Trump by Paramount.
0: Yeah.
2: So that's financial problems right there.
0: That was a big part of it. Disney did the same thing at ABC. Both ABC and CBS settled with Trump. You know, he sued him because he didn't like what they were saying. And that's you know, I don't want to get started on that.
2: Anyway, CBS denies any content-related reasoning or any bribe reasoning or any political reasoning.
0: Yeah.
2: With the show's departure, CBS faces a late-night void, and ABC and NBC continue their own scaled-back programming. So, we're going to... I mean, TV and...
0: No.
2: Network TV in general is changing.
0: I could talk for an hour on this show about what's wrong with network television. The fact is, we just don't watch it anymore. Not to the extent that they were able to afford the kind of programming.
2: We consume very differently than we used to.
0: Oh, yeah, of course we do. I kind of care about that when we talk about who cares. I do like Colbert and I'm sorry, the Tiffany Network is what CBS has always been called because they always were cut above the rest in terms of class, I guess, have kind of gone down, and this is the beginning of it. So, anyway.
2: It's like, for me, it's not just the show. It's the...
0: No, it's the, like I said.
2: For me, it's the whole history of...
0: Well, the Ed Sullivan Theater.
2: Yeah.
0: I mean, the Beatles played there 60 years ago. Ed Sullivan was there every Sunday for 30 years. David Letterman was there for almost 30 years. I mean,
2: the whole history of TV and cinema and the whole thing has changed so much. And, you know, for those of us who have really respected the whole history about it and everything, it's hard to take sometimes.
0: Yeah, it's tough. It's hard. You know what? Hey, but you know what? Get off my lawn. It's Van Camp and Morgan.

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2: From Feature Story News in Paris, I'm Ross Cullen. Pressure is growing on the UK Prime Minister to set out how he intends to fund a promised national care service. Andy Burnham says he will adjust the state pension system to pay for it, but economists have warned it won't be enough. State pensions in the UK are currently protected by what's called a triple lock, meaning they increase annually in line with inflation, average wage growth, or 2.5%, whichever is highest. Opposition parties say that scrapping that system will hurt pensioners, but UK Culture Secretary Lisa Nandy has defended the proposals.
3: It could require additional funding, but the first step, and it's a bold step, it is a one that is not without political pain, is Andy's decision to, after the next election, adjust the triple lock, which will, we think, free up around £15 billion a year by the end of the 2030s, which is a significant investment into an area that, frankly, has just been neglected really shamefully by successive governments for generations.
2: Manchester City's chief executive says the Premier League has a conspiracy theory against them. The English football club faces the threat of severe sanctions after an independent commission found they had clearly intended to circumvent Premier League rules over 9 seasons. City were found to have engaged in a scheme worth more than $1 billion to either inflate revenues or reduce costs through a series of sham arrangements in order to avoid breaching financial regulations. The club's chief executive, Ferran Soriano, issued a 3-minute video address to staff at the club, claiming the case against them is based on a single false accusation. He insists they will continue to fight to clear their name.
4: We will focus on the independent appeal process and also all other legal avenues available to us in order to win the case. And we will take all necessary action to protect the club and seek compensation from any party that tries to damage it.
2: The number of confirmed Ebola cases in the Democratic Republic of Congo has surpassed 8,000 for the first time, with nearly 4,000 deaths recorded, almost half of them outside health facilities. From Kinshasa, FSN's Chris Ochimringa reports.
5: This is a rare strain of Ebola, which has made it very difficult for them to contain this outbreak. It has spread very fast. This is the 17th Ebola outbreak in the DRC, and most of the outbreaks have been caused by a different strain known as Zaire. And that strain has already had a vaccine that was developed about in 2018. The government used it and successfully managed to contain the outbreak. But this particular one, the Bundibugyo strain, has no approved vaccine yet, and there's no specific medicine. So they have been relying on supportive care, giving people lots of fluids, putting them on oxygen and medicine to treat some of the symptoms like fever, headache.
2: That's the latest Feature Story News. This is Ross Cullen reporting from Paris.
6: Este es el resumen de noticias de Sonoita, Puerto Peñasco y la región con David Mesa para La Caliente en el 89.3 de FM.
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8: 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Bad news, Mike.
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8: Hey, Mike, look. You failed hygiene.
9: And you failed to duck.
8: When?
11: Oh. Turns out Ozempic might be doing more than just shrinking our waistlines. It's heating up the dating scene, too.
12: Oh, really?
11: A new Kinsey Institute survey.
12: This is a new question.
11: Finds
12: the dating, the dating application.
11: Right. Do you take a GLP-1?
12: Do you take it, baby? Do you?
11: Well, a new
12: How many milligrams
11: A new Kinsey Institute survey finds that over half of GLP-1 users, that's Ozempic, Wegovy, Zepbound, all that, are seeing shifts in their love lives, with 59% saying it's affecting how they date and connect. We're talking more matches on dating apps, boosted confidence, and even hearing from old flames sliding back into their DMs. Ooh, one out of every six bought new outfits just to flaunt their glow up. And of course,
12: their glow up.
11: Oh, of course, it was, dude, you know, they've lost a little weight, so they want a new duds. I mean, you know, I mean, who doesn't?
12: Why not?
11: Who doesn't, right?
12: Agreed.
11: By the way, it's not just about swipes and selfies. Over half also reported changes in their bedroom lives, for better or worse.
12: For better or worse.
11: Well, yeah. 18% said that actually it lowered their libido. 18%.

0: percent.
1: Really?
0: Yeah. And 16% feel that they looked hotter naked, but others said less so. And men, they're only 3 times more likely to say they're getting more dates, but also 2x as likely to feel shame or fear judgment for taking the meds. Guys aren't going to admit that they take anything.
1: No, we don't do that. It's just too bad.
0: You know, why is it too bad?
1: Why?
0: Everybody knows we're dudes.
1: Like, I don't know that it matters anyway. You know, I don't know why.
0: You're looking pretty good. We don't get a lot of, I mean, as a rule, I know a lot of men that do, but as a rule, we don't get a lot of cosmetic surgery. We certainly don't have parts of our bodies, you know, augmented, you know, that kind
1: not,
0: of thing.
1: Not to surgically. The extent that a lot of women
0: right,
1: do.
0: Right,
1: no.
0: right. So, and we let ourselves age gracefully or not gracefully, in my case. I mean, yeah, it's like, you know, wrinkles, got them. You know, little gray hairs in it here and there, got them. I mean, it's just part of getting old. Anyway, for better or worse is what they say. Your mileage may vary when it comes to whether or not the GLP-1 works. Now, I will say this. I don't know the exact thing, but it's so popular that, I mean, they can't keep this stuff on the shelves, right? They're having
1: shortages.
0: And some
1: people, it works better for them. Some people, it doesn't really
0: work
1: right. Well,
0: some people, you know? but a lot of people, it does. I mean,
1: a lot of people, it
0: does. This is kind of the wonder shot that they've been working on for how many years? And the idea behind this, these at first were really for diabetics, right?
1: Yeah.
0: People with diabetes is supposed to lower their blood sugar.
1: And so when it became for weight loss, regulated. It became hard for the diabetics to get it. And it's like, well, we're not going to have it for another 2 weeks.
0: But whatever. Yeah. Hey, dating norms may be shifting too, as fewer users are interested in alcohol and food-heavy first dates. See, because it's supposed to curb your appetite, right? I mean, in a lot of people. So the classic dinner and dates or dinner and drinks date, I meant, might be going the way of Blockbuster. Look, love in 2025 comes with a side of injections, some social anxiety, and maybe a gym selfie or two. And who says romance isn't dead? It just has better lighting now. And there you go. It's Van Camp and Morgan.

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1: Hey, it is Friday. That means it's F My Life Friday. Now we take a look at the FMyLife.com website. People confess there. They're little FMLs, and we like to bring some of those to you on Friday. These are all ones that we've picked off of that website. We've not made anything up. We have, of course, tried to avoid the ones that have a lot of obscenities and profanities in them. So here we go. This week's FMLs today. My three-year-old yelled, "That's not how Daddy dances," in the middle of Target. I was just bending down to tie my shoe. FML. That's a dance? That's a dance? I guess to a three-year-old, that's a dance.
0: Oh, goodness sakes.
1: Maybe that says something else.
0: Maybe I
1: wasn't catching. I don't know. I didn't catch that. Today, I was running late and tried to sneak out of the house without waking anyone up. My phone alarm, which I forgot was set on max volume, blasted aloud, "Wake up!" at 7 a.m. right as I opened the front door. Everyone in the house was wide awake instantly.
0: Oh, I bet they were.
1: FML. 7 o'clock doesn't seem that early, though. On a work day or a school day. Most people should be up by then. Unless somebody's in your house that worked all night and they just, you know, went to bed. Today I realized I have better conversations with my cat than with my fiance. FML. Yeah. Well, you know what?
0: Yeah.
1: You and the cat will have a nice relationship, probably longer than you and the fiance.
0: It's kind of the way it works.
1: Today, while stuck in traffic, I had a full-on argument with my GPS. It won. FML.
0: And doesn't it usually?
1: It always does. Uh-huh. Today, I tried to sweet-talk my crush by texting him in Spanish using Google Translate. I wanted to say, "You look amazing today." But it translated to something like, "Your fish smells weird today."
0: Wow.
1: They responded with a confused emoji and K.
0: I bet.
1: K, FML. And finally today, I left my mic on during a Zoom work meeting, which was dangerous in and of itself. But I was also singing Taylor Swift at full volume. I'm a 42-year-old man. FML.
0: Nice. Wow. I love it.
1: I do too, because who doesn't sing to Taylor? There you go.
0: That would be you and Brittany.
1: That would be me, Brittany, Taylor, you name it. Those are our FMLs for

0: You're in the middle of somewhere. Historic Ajo, Arizona, and Western Pima County. 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
1: It's time for some tasty bits.
0: Pineapple Dole Whip.
1: Oh, man. That is good. I wanted to be at Disneyland. I sat yesterday doom scrolling all of the videos from Disneyland's 70th birthday yesterday.
0: Aww,
1: and I was getting a little weepy.
0: I bet you were.
1: I was just bummed. I wanted to be there. Anyway, Dole Whip. Now you just made it worse.
0: I gotta go this year.
1: I'm probably gonna go around Halloween. I figured it out. I'm busy. I got the cruise and everything. Got to save my money for the cruise because the drinks aren't free. Here we go with some tasty bits for today. The Lehigh Valley in eastern Pennsylvania is within an 8-hour drive of 1/3 of American consumers. Now, think about it.
0: Huh.
1: It's kind of smack dab, not quite in the middle. North, south. Well, if you figure on Maine, I guess it is. North, south between Maine and Florida on the East Coast. There's a lot of people live out there. 8-hour drive. That makes sense.
0: Well, especially more down south in the wintertime.
1: Yeah. Did you know that Mr. Belding on Saved by the Bell got his name from a pun? A bell goes ding. Mr. Belding.
0: Oh, jeepers.
1: I never
0: really?
1: Knew that. No, it's true.
0: That's cute, actually.
1: A woman named Crystal Jones came up with the idea for the musical group TLC, which she pitched as a girl group version of Belle Biv DeVoe. She recruited, of course, T. Boz and Left Eye. That's a T and the L. And when they were signed, the record company replaced her with Chili. There you go. It's TLC. Did you know it's legal to be buried at sea in the United States? The body needs to be wrapped in some sheets, weighted down, and thrown off a boat at least 3 miles from shore, though.
0: The whole weighted down would be important, yes.
1: Yeah, well, you don't want these things floating.
0: No.
1: You really don't. They're going to be chum anyway, but, you know, whatever. Make it at the bottom of the ocean, the chum at the bottom of the ocean. And finally, women's flatulence.
0: Yeah.
1: Generally smells worse than men's because women's bodies have higher concentrations of sulfur. Now, somebody explain why that is. You know what? I had no idea. But those are some tasty bits for today.

0: All right, Meow. Hand over your license and registration. Hurry up, Meow. Is there something funny here, boy?
1: No.
0: Well, then why are you laughing, Mr. Larry Johnson?
1: I'm sorry, are you saying Meow?
0: Am I saying Meow?
1: I thought you...
0: Don't think, boy. Meow, do you know how fast you were going?
1: I could have sworn you said Meow.
0: Do I look like a cat to you, boy? Am I jumping around all nimbly-bimbly from tree to tree?
1: No.
0: Am I drinking milk from a saucer?
1: No.
0: Well, do you see me eating mice?
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1: It's our daily poke at Gen Z. You know what, though? They're spying on each other. Yes, they are.
2: Oh, really?
1: They aren't just texting their friends. They're tracking them, too. There is a 2025 study that reveals 65% of Gen Z adults use location sharing apps like Find My, Snap Map, and Life 360, with 1 in 6 sharing their whereabouts with 5 or more people. Wow, that's a network. You think about it.
2: Yeah.
1: Now, I will say this. Our family, I got a big family. I think you do this too. We're all on the stalker app. We all have iPhones.
2: Oh, sure.
1: You know, find my friend, whatever it's called. And that way, there was a time when we were, you know, I can remember when I was a kid, I didn't want my parents to know what I was.
2: Oh, no.
1: But I got to tell you, I mean, with the Find My Friends, teenagers.
2: I feel bad for teenagers.
1: Yeah, they don't
2: today.
1: Have a ghost of a chance getting away from
2: it. Oh, man.
1: I will say this.
2: I wouldn't have wanted it when I was a kid.
1: I will
2: no,
1: say this.
2: No.
1: Without going into detail, It's worked for us a couple of times. We've had to go find somebody in our family. Yeah, it wasn't a bad thing, you know, but we didn't know where they were and they weren't answering their phone, but their phone knew where they were. And so we just go over, knock on the door. Hey, where are you? It just happens, right? Anyway, this is now a network thing, and Gen Z, of course, are the big adapters of this. Experts warned this constant tracking can create jealousy, anxiety, I can see that, and even trust issues, but it's handy for meetups.
2: I bet it can.
1: It's also a digital minefield of, why didn't you invite me? Well, here's the deal. If you don't want to be tracked, you can tell your phone to unshare with certain people. It'll just make them mad.
2: But you can't with your parents, because your parents...
1: Well, if your parents are... Well,
2: out.
1: If they're paying for the phone. Let me tell you.
2: Can you imagine being tracked when you're a teenager?
1: No, I can't.
2: Oh, yeah. Good night.
1: Anyway, Gen Z may be connected like never before, but at what cost to personal space and freedom? But I will say this. When their kids are teenagers, they're going to appreciate this. They're really going to love it. And their kids are going to hate them. Well.

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1: Normal or Nope for John Van Camp.
0: Hey, hey.
1: Normal or Nope?
0: Yeah.
1: Listening to sad, sad music to cheer up.
0: Not to cheer up. I listen to sad, sad music when I'm depressed. No, I do. And especially if it's nostalgic music or sad love songs. I mean, I get nostalgic. And I miss the 80s when I listen to it. I miss the 80s.
1: Well, the 80s had their own sound, didn't it?
0: Yeah, they did.
1: I mean, every
0: and a saxophone
1: does,
0: solo.
1: The saxophone, Kenny G solo.
0: Oh, no, stop. I don't listen to Kenny G. Anyway, yeah, that's a nope. That's a nope.
1: Okay.
0: I don't listen to cheer up.
1: Normal or Nope?
0: Yeah.
1: Peeking in people's medicine cabinets when visiting.
0: I don't do that, but I know people do.
1: I don't. You know why I don't? The main reason I don't.
0: Hmm.
1: Not that I should or would anyway, but the main reason I don't, because bathroom cabinets, like medicine cabinets and even cabinets under the sink, they make noise.
0: They do.
1: And so when you come out of the bathroom, it would be like, huh.
0: But here's the other side of this.
1: Are you looking for toilet paper in my medicine cabinet?
0: Well, here's the other side of this. Case in point. I was at a friend's house. They were out of toilet paper. I didn't realize it till late in the activity. And I said, well, they've got to have toilet paper around here somewhere. And I think there was just enough to do my business, but they were out. And I couldn't find any in a cabinet. You know, nice.
1: Oh, yeah, I hate that.
0: So I come out and I go like, you guys just are out of toilet paper. And oh, they were super embarrassed. But you know what? If you're going to host people, you got to make sure the toilet paper is where they can find it.
1: Yes, you do. Otherwise, they're going to be snooping through your cabinets.
0: Okay, so that's a nope. I don't look in people's medicine cabinets.
1: All right.
0: I'm a good boy.
1: Normal or nope?
0: Yeah.
1: Washing your legs in the shower every time.
0: Who doesn't? I mean, you're in there. The water's on. The soap's going.
1: Yeah. Never heard the question before.
0: I know. That's kind of weird. Yeah, that's a normal.
1: Okay.
0: Sure.
1: Normal or nope?
0: Yeah.
1: Saving plastic grocery bags inside other plastic grocery bags.
0: Guilty. not even normal. That's just a stinking guilty. Have you met me?
1: I'm trying to think of
0: there's plastic bags all over this house, all over my garage,
1: and my world.
0: And the only way that you can store them is to throw them inside another bag.
1: I know.
0: My bag's full of plastic bags.
1: It
0: would be nice if I'd grab one of those on my way to the grocery store so I don't have to keep bringing more bags home. So maybe that's something I needed to work on.
1: Maybe it's
0: let me put that on my journal of one of the things I need to tackle this year. Take my plastic bags back to the store.
1: Or just put some in your trunk.
0: Well, I used to do that. But then I would go into the store and forget to get there in the trunk.
1: Right.
0: Now, I will say this very quickly. If I bought a lot of groceries, I'd just throw them back in the cart and then I'd bag them at the trunk. But that makes you look really suspect when you're in the especially for the car that's waiting behind you. Could you just hurry up? We need
1: this
0: parking space.
1: Is he peeling stuff out of his trunk?
0: Yeah.
1: Normal or nope? Cutting mold off cheese and eating the rest.
0: Okay, so I would say up until like a few years ago, that was a solid normal for me.
1: Mm.
0: I hate wasting cheese. I love cheese.
1: Uh-huh.
0: And when I was younger, it was like, ooh, gross, gotta throw it away. And somebody mentioned to me, you know what blue cheese is? It's molded cheese. I'm going like, oh, but I love blue cheese. But I wouldn't think that... molded jack cheese tastes the same. Anyway, the bottom line is that I've done it because I wanted to save the cheese. Then I read somewhere not too long ago on the internet, it's like, you probably shouldn't do that. That if it's molded on the outside, that it's probably going to have some less qualities on the inside.
1: It certainly doesn't taste as fresh.
0: No, of course not. Of course
1: and
0: not.
1: Once it starts to smell a little bit.
0: Oh, no.
1: Oh.
0: I've noticed that with the shredded cheese. If you don't use up, because we buy a lot of shredded cheese at my house, about 4 weeks in, you open any shredded cheese, and it's like, wow. You get that whiff from out of the bag. It's like, this stuff ain't going in my mouth.
1: No. No, no.
0: So I'm going to say nope now. I don't do the molded, unless it's like a fromage.
1: All right. Normal or nope. Mm. Licking the knife after spreading peanut butter and then sticking it back in the jar.
0: Gross.
1: I know, right?
0: I have been known to lick the knife and put it in the sink. I'll do that.
1: That's different.
0: Because I don't want to waste the peanut butter or the jelly, but... No. Okay, so I'm going to say that's a nope.
1: All right.
0: The jar makes it that way.
1: Keeping the sticker on your new baseball cap forever. bird.
0: I don't understand why that was ever a thing, but I do it because I don't want to look stupid. Because everybody else is doing it. You know what I'm saying?
1: I don't even understand why.
0: I don't know why either, but they started doing it some years ago. I don't even bother.
1: The reflective sticker, the hologram.
0: Well, no, it's not just the hologram. Usually, from some of the brands, there's a brand sticker with the number of the model on it. So you got like two stickers underneath your lid. Anyway.
1: As long as there's not a price tag hanging down by
0: one. No, but sometimes. No, I'm kidding. Those are our normal or notes for this week.

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2: It's 801.
3: From Feature Story News in Brussels, I'm William Denslow. A Fly Dubai flight from Dubai to Tel Aviv was diverted Wednesday when the co-pilot allegedly stabbed the captain in the cockpit. Recovery aircraft's been sent to northwestern Saudi Arabia to collect around 170 passengers. Two off-duty pilots were among the passengers that reportedly took control and landed the plane safely at Tobruk Airport. Blake Sifton reports from Tel Aviv.
4: As the flight was approaching Jordanian airspace, it took an abrupt U-turn, re-entering Saudi airspace. At that point, an emergency signal was issued from the plane. A second signal, which signified a hijacking or unlawful interference, was then issued from that aircraft. Flight tracking data shows that the airplane plunged some 17,000 feet in just 2 minutes before steadying. Now, Israeli authorities lost contact with the plane at some point during this this stage of the incident. They then scrambled fighter jets, fearing a hijacking.
3: Iran's foreign minister presented his cabinet with a proposal from Washington as the two sides seek a path to ending the war. U.S. President Donald Trump's publicly denied offering Tehran any sanctions relief, while his administration has imposed fresh sanctions on networks accused of supporting Iranian arms procurement. Kate Fisher, our reporter in Washington, says that while the U.S. president has publicly rejected Tehran's demands, behind-the-scenes negotiations between the two sides are continuing.
5: Iran says that the U.S. has officially responded to its latest proposal, although we haven't seen any of the wording of this, and we don't know if it's kind of a moderated response or a complete rejection, but we do know that talks are continuing. Donald Trump has publicly rejected it, but we know that the talks are continuing. I think the biggest sticking point remains, as ever, that Iran wants to see removal of U.S. forces, but the U.S. wants to see some concessions on the nuclear program before that happens.
3: Pressure is growing on the UK Prime Minister to set out how he intends to fund a promised national care service. Andy Burnham says he will adjust the state pension system to make the savings to pay for it, but economists have warned it won't be enough. UK Culture Secretary Lisa Nandy has defended the proposals.
6: It could require additional funding, but the first step, and it's a bold step, it is a one that is not without political pain, is Andy's decision to, after the next election, adjust the triple lock, which will, we think, free up around £15 billion a year by the end of the 2030s.
3: Manchester City's chief executive says the Premier League has a conspiracy theory against them. The club faced the threat of severe sanctions after an independent commission found they had clearly intended to circumvent Premier League rules over 9 seasons. From bureaus worldwide, this is FSN.
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2: 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Here's your forecast for Ajo.
3: For Wednesday, sunny skies with a high near 83. Tonight, mostly clear, low right around 64. Thursday, sunny with a high near 87. Thursday night, mostly clear, low right around 67. Friday, sunny with a high near 91. Currently in Ajo, it's 74 degrees.
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1: Hey, you know what? Huh. Have you been... I know you have a dog. I have dogs. And my TV in my living room is pretty big. It's not huge. It's 65 inches.
2: Okay.
1: But when something comes on the TV, sometimes it startles them. Sometimes it actually...

0: actually makes them pay attention. Uh-huh. I've actually had one of the dogs watch a whole dog food commercial going like, that's it. Because they hear the dogs whimpering and stuff on there. Turns out our dogs aren't just snoozing on the couch. They might be critiquing our Netflix choices.
1: Oh, I'm sure.
0: There's a new study of over 450 dogs and found that a whopping 89% react to the TV. 89%. Wow. And yes, they've got opinions.
1: They do.
0: Most dogs respond strongest when other animals appear on the screen.
1: I don't leave like animal. I won't. Animal Planet.
0: That's traumatic. I wouldn't even sit and watch Animal Planet with my dog unless it's a puppy bowl.
1: No, it's always Big Bang. It's usually Big Bang Theory.
0: Big Bang Theory. They don't have a pet.
1: It used to be like HGTV, things like that, and, you know. But yeah, I have a little reminder on my phone.
0: Yeah,
1: and it'll call me. It's a kitty cat medication reminder.
0: Yeah.
1: So. When it calls you, it goes,
0: and the dog responds to it.
1: Oh, yeah. I love it. I'll
0: the
1: turn
0: type
1: it up for
0: of reaction
1: him nuts.
0: Will vary based on your dog's personality. Excitable dogs love motion, balls, cars, squirrels running across the screen, anything that mimics real world chase potential. And anxious or fearful pups are more tuned in to sound cues, doorbells. That's the big one. The Domino's pizza commercials that were on last year, and they had a doorbell in them, my dog would start barking the minute that commercial came on. By the way, on average, dogs stay engaged with TV for about 14 minutes before moving on to, other important dog things, like, you know, licking themselves or whatever. By the way, also crying babies. They respond to crying babies. Now, here's kind of tell me if I'm wrong. TVs, because of the flat screens, are so realistic. The video is super clear, 4K, whatever you want to call it. And then there's the light that it actually emits because of the LED backlighting. I mean, you could light the stinking room with it. When you turn your TV off at night, if you watch TV in the dark, because it's not the dark, because your TV's like the light. When you turn it off, man, the room goes poof, goes totally black. You know, I mean, it's kind of that way. Anyway, I think the dogs respond to it, and more so than cats, I would think, because, you know, their eyes catch it. Now, I know a lot of people say dogs only see black and white, whatever. But
1: whatever
0: they do, I've witnessed this. I know you have too. I've witnessed this, especially in the last few years. Yeah, research suggests that like humans, dogs have distinct media preferences, and understanding
1: them
0: can help reduce stress and boredom.
1: Yes,
0: especially like you leave your TV on for your dog.
1: Yep, I do.
0: They say when you leave your pups at home alone, the TV is actually not a bad idea.
1: Well, and it's especially when it's common, it's noises, or it's a show that I think if it's a show that they're familiar with.
0: Oh, with the sounds and the sights, yeah.
1: Yeah, so they're not sound they especially. Don't feel alone, you know?
0: Or they think that's true too. Back in the day, you know, we used to play the radio in the house, but who's got a radio in the house anymore? We have these neat little smart speakers, though. We sure do. By golly. Anyway, watch your dog next time you're Netflixing. Not when you're chilling, when you're Netflixing. And see how they respond.

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1: It's time for Van Camp and Morgan's birthday extravaganza. Are you ready?
0: I think I am, but you never know.
1: Vin Diesel.
2: I am Groot.
0: And of course, all these, you know, other movies he's done. You know, I think I heard somewhere that he's almost 60. I'm going to say he's 58.
1: 57.
0: Yeah, I was close.
1: I know you like this gal, I do too. She's a fun little gal.
0: Fun little gal. Boy, that's kind of sexist.
1: She's tough.
0: Here, I want you to ring that bell because you called her.
1: No, she's fun. You'll know when I say the name.
0: Who are you talking about?
1: She's fun and she's tough.
0: Who are you talking about?
1: Kristen Bell.
0: I love her.
1: She's a strong, strong lady.
0: No, she's very strong because the dude she's married to, Dax Shepard, he's a piece of work. He's okay, though, and they've had kids together, and apparently she's as much a piece of work as he is. I'm going to say she's 44.
1: You are correct, sir.
0: Well, can you imagine she was in her early 30s when she was in Forgetting Sarah Marshall, when she was doing Frozen.
1: Oh, wow.
0: Frozen was 10 years ago, was it not?
1: So talented.
0: She can sing the phone book, too.
1: Billionaire Richard Branson.
0: Billionaire Richard Branson. I have a friend that actually could be his doppelganger.
1: Oh, yeah?
0: Yeah, my friend Brad, it's because of the way they grew their beard and the hair. And Brad was gray early on. Billionaire Richard Branson, 75?
1: 74.
0: Okay.
1: And on to the next billionaire.
0: More billionaires. Steve Forbes. Well, they're all getting a tax cut. Steve Forbes. Didn't he run for president like 20 years ago?
1: Did he? Yeah, he did.
0: He didn't. Wasn't very successful. Steve Forbes, actually, his family used to be behind Forbes magazine, but, well, not anymore. But he's still a billionaire. I'm going to say he's 80.
1: 77.
0: Oh, okay.
1: James Brolin.
0: Barbara Streisand.
1: He's
0: Thanos' dad, if you believe that. James Brolin's got to be 85.
1: 84.
0: All right, whatever.
1: Yeah, Marcus Welby, MD.
0: Yeah, that's where he got started. I remember Hotel.
1: Yeah.
0: And, of course, Connie Selleck on Hotel.
1: Audrey Landers.
0: From?
1: Dallas.
0: Oh, my God. Are you kidding me? I forget her character's name, but I know I can see her, Audrey Landers.
1: Yeah, she was a youngin'. She was with Cliff Barnes.
0: She was with Cliff Barnes, yes. That's right. Oh, yes. God, what was her name?
1: Oh, what is her name?
0: Yeah, now it's going to surprise me. She's got to be like 60.
1: 68.
0: Oh, okay.
1: Elizabeth McGovern.
0: Cora on Downton Abbey. By the way, the last movie coming out on September 12th. Don't miss it. Only in theaters. The final, Downton Abbey. Elizabeth McGovern actually was in a lot of stuff, especially as a young lady and as a teenager. And her career never got her to, you know, big status. But when she got on Downton, she's amazing on Downton.
1: Yeah.
0: I love her. Yeah. I think she's 63 today, right?
1: You are correct, sir.
0: Look at me.
1: I
0: got one right.
1: No, you got two.
0: I got Kristen Bell right, too.
1: Yeah,
0: okay, all right.
1: Did.
0: Yeah, yeah.
1: Last but not least, Ricky Skaggs.
0: Oh, country's superstar, Ricky Skaggs. I do know today is Ricky's 70th birthday.
1: You're correct.
0: And if today's your birthday,
1: happy birthday.
0: From Van Camp and Morgan.

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0: 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In Charlotte, North Carolina.
1: Yeah, it's
0: 53-year-old Victor Roberts.
1: Okay.
0: North Carolina is real special to me, though. Anyway, Victor Roberts decided to go full Florida man. But in the Carolinas.
1: Oh, my.
0: After allegedly stealing $228 worth of beer, chicken, detergent, and more from Walmart.
1: From the Walmart. Okay.
0: The Walmart.
1: Yeah.
0: You know, your grandma used to call it the Walmart.
1: Yeah, my grandma did. Johnny, got to go to the Walmart. Okay. Okay, grandma. Do I need to take it? Well, how do you think I'm going to get there? Anyway.
0: When police approached him.
1: I love my granny.
0: Still parked in the Walmart lot, no less.
1: Well, yeah, because he's got to load the car.
0: I get. I don't know. I don't know what he was still doing there. It's like, you know, if you steal something, you leave.
1: Maybe he needed a nap. It's like that's a lot of beer and chicken and whatever.
0: Yeah, it was probably a lot to roll energy.
1: And I don't think here's the thing. This is why you want to leave, because he probably didn't make any bones about it. Sorry, pun. Only got boneless chicken. I'm thinking that, you know, he just walked out. You know, and everybody watched him walk out, and they knew he was stealing it.
0: Yeah.
1: That's why you got to take off, dude.
0: For that, I don't think you can stuff that much meat in your pants.
1: No, I know, but they don't, you know, they're instructed now. Shoplifting is a thing. It's like, they're instructed now, don't engage.
0: Yeah.
1: And call the police and give them whatever information you can give them.
0: Well, the police came.
1: Of course they did.
0: While he's sitting in the parking lot.
1: Because there's a place for the police to park at Walmart. Have you noticed that?
0: Oh, yeah.
1: Yeah, there's a sign there, you know, reserved for our law enforcement friends.
0: Hey, you know, shoplifting's a good thing.
1: It's so. A better parking place than the handicapped spot. It's right by the front door.
0: Well, he refused to get out of his car. He said he had a gun, and he threatened to shoot all the officers.
1: Yeah, you don't want to do that, because they'll shoot you dead.
0: So now, things escalated quickly.
1: Boy, no kidding.
0: When he allegedly tried to grab an officer's gun.
1: Uh-oh. No.
0: So, if you're sitting in a car, you're not going to have that much.
1: Well, you don't. Yeah, you're kind of. Right.
0: Well, they pulled him out.
1: Yeah, I love it when they pull people out.
0: It's like.
1: When they pull criminals out.
0: Yep, descend, yeah, pull them out.
1: Yeah, yeah.
0: And so, since he couldn't shoot an officer, he bit one.
1: Oh.
0: On the hand and the arm.
1: Ow, dude.
0: Like, leaving visible marks and scratches.
1: You know, he's lucky he didn't get cold cocked by the pistol. You know? If I was a cop, like, if you bit down on me, if I got the gun in my other hand, I'm beating the crap out of you with that gun.
0: You bite me,
1: there's
0: a reckoning.
1: There is a reckoning.
0: Anyway, so officers later discovered a glass pipe intended for smoking cocaine in his car of course they did.
1: Yeah.
0: Because
1: that's what happened.
0: You would expect nothing less. Yeah. Roberts now faces a buffet of charges. Including an assault with deadly weapon with intent to kill.
1: Oh, yes.
0: Resisting arrest, drug paraphernalia, possession, and good old misdemeanor larceny.
1: Yep.
0: Moral of the story.
1: Yeah.
0: Don't bite the hand that arrests you.
1: Wow, that's our crazy crime story for today.

0: Turn it up.
1: And feel the energy.
0: And feel the energy.
1: All the hits. You're the best.
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0: Z89.3, small town, big radio. Okay, this is kind of weird, but some moms are turning liquid gold into serious side cash, selling excess breast milk online for up to $1,000 a day. Now, platforms like Facebook connect sellers with buyers ranging from struggling parents to, wait for it, bodybuilders who believe it boosts muscle gains.
1: Oh, man.
0: And prices vary, about $1 an ounce for babies and $2 an ounce for fitness people.
1: Ooh.
0: Yeah. I don't know how you ship this stuff, because you have to freeze it, right? Isn't
1: it
0: good?
1: It would be better to ship frozen, yeah.
0: Now, while some moms use the earnings for like weddings or medical bills or vacations or maybe, you know, the electric bill, the grind is real, people. Endless pumping, freezer logistics, sketchy buyer screening. Experts caution there's zero science supporting breast milk as a miracle supplement for adults. But that has not stopped the demand from flexing. So,
1: what,
0: if you're looking to,
1: you
0: for a side hustle,
1: know the person you're getting it from.
0: Yeah, well, that's, yeah.
1: That's, man.
0: What are they lacing it with? AC2? I mean, come on. Hey, our Who Cares News is next.

0: 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It is time for the Who Cares News headlines. Here's Morgan.
1: Well, former President Barack Obama crashed Michelle's podcast this week.
0: Oh, he hasn't so far? No. I'm surprised by that.
1: Not to announce a split, but to shut down those spicy divorce rumors.
0: Wow, this is crazy, right? I mean, you know, look, do former President Bill Clinton and Hillary Clinton live in the same house? I don't think so.
1: I doubt it.
0: Yeah, and nobody cares, but everybody's worried about the Obamas. It's like,
1: I don't know.
0: I don't know. If they're split, they're split. Whatever.
1: Oh, they seem fine.
0: Yeah.
1: They
0: still live in Washington, D.C. in a very, from what I understand, they live in a pretty modest house. They really haven't, they weren't rich to begin with. So, but what money he gets, you know, for his pension is enough to sustain them, but get their girls through a nice college. So, but yeah, they're not living in any, you know, McMansion or anything. So.
1: Well, her brother walks to the door and goes, "Oh, you guys like each other." And Brock goes, he fires back with, "Yeah, she took me back."
0: Ah, I love it.
1: Which
0: I
1: is funny
0: it.
1: Because she laughed
0: they're
1: it
0: playing.
1: Off.
0: They're playing along, yeah. I haven't listened to her podcast, but maybe like a second here and there. But I'm going to start because I think, you know, she has what looks like some really interesting guests on. And her and her brother. I mean, why wouldn't you want to do a podcast with your bro? I mean, that's awesome, you know?
1: She has some really good guests on. I mean, it's across the board, especially when it comes to women's issues and things like that.
0: Yeah. Hey, if you're not listening to podcasts, you know, they're great. Some of them aren't great. Some of them are the number 6 of the top 100 entertainment podcasts, as we've been awarded here for this darn podcast. So just, you know, shameless plug. If you made it this long into today's podcast, so just saying. Brock shows up.
1: Anyway,
0: they have a nice little chat.
1: It's all good.
0: They're good. The Obamas are good for now.
1: They are.
0: Yeah.
1: But she was missing some high profile events, and there was definitely some reasons for it.
0: And
1: she's entitled to do that. And
0: former first ladies aren't really expected to be at everything. State funerals, yes. But everything else is like, yeah, maybe if you show up. But I mean, definitely if it's something for all the ex-presidents, former presidents to come to, then yes, that's the protocol. That's the etiquette.
1: Well, and Barack also dropped some advice for anybody who wants to date his daughters.
0: Oh, no. Yeah, it's more than 8 simple rules. I can guarantee you. For famous daughters, yeah, I think that goes up to 25.
1: HGTV just demoed 2 of its biggest shows.
0: What?
1: Christina on the Coast.
0: What?
1: And The Flipping El Musas.
0: You're kidding me. Wow.
1: And
0: so here's the deal. There are two big stars besides Chip and Joe. And Chip and Joe, by the way, are... they get paid by percentages. They don't have to pay for the production because they're part owners. Discovery, is it called Warner? It's called Discovery Warner or Warner Discovery. They're splitting the cable part, the Discovery again, from the studio because it's that big of a drain.
1: Wow.
0: Because they spent too much money on the studio. And so now they're in the situation where they can't come up with blockbuster movies to rescue things, and now it's dragging their money makers.
1: Who's dragging it down, or what's dragging it down?
0: Warner Brothers, the studio that they bought. So now, 2 of the biggest stars they have are El Musa and X El Musa, and so I would see like, well, okay, we're gonna have to cancel these shows I understand they're canceling others.
1: Yeah,
0: we'll have to see. I mean. Whatever.
1: Television
0: is not the same as it was. I mean, it's changing. It continues to change.
1: Uh-huh.
0: We don't watch anything. Rarely do we watch anything on live TV. We could get by with streaming only because at my house, we pretty much watch stuff on demand. And that stopped us from watching a lot of HGTV, by the way, because that was the mindless crap that we just threw on. But we stream now. So anyway.
1: Well, no, and I still love to watch HGTV. There's a lot of it I still like to watch.
0: I understand that. In my house. I'm saying my house. I'm not talking about your house.
1: In my house. Now, don't throw your throw pillows just yet. Oh. The Trio Showdown, the flip-off is going to be back for season 2.
0: I haven't watched that yet.
1: The exes turn co-parents plus Heather complete to flip homes for Max Moffat and their highest rated new show.
0: Yeah, see, that is worth watching. That tells you that we, as a body of people, still want to see Christina and Tark together, whether they're married or not. It's like Sonny and Cher. We wanted to see Sonny and Cher long after they were divorced.
1: Just well, so. I guess so.
0: Yeah. Okay. So, well, I guess all's well that ends well with HGTV. We'll have to wait and see. All right. More Who Cares on Monday. Have a great weekend, and
1: that's all the news you care less about for this week.

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2: From Feature Story News in Brussels, I'm William Denslow. A Fly Dubai flight from Dubai to Tel Aviv was diverted Wednesday when the co-pilot allegedly stabbed the captain in the cockpit. Recovery aircraft's been sent to northwestern Saudi Arabia to collect around 170 passengers. Two off-duty pilots were among the passengers that reportedly took control and landed the plane safely at Tobruk Airport. Blake Sifton reports from Tel Aviv.
3: As the flight was approaching Jordanian airspace, it took an abrupt U-turn, re-entering Saudi airspace. At that point, an emergency signal was issued from the plane. A second signal, which signified a hijacking or unlawful interference, was then issued from that aircraft. Flight tracking data shows that the airplane plunged some 17,000 feet in just 2 minutes before steadying. Now, Israeli authorities lost contact with the plane at some point during this stage of the incident. They then scrambled fighter jets, fearing a hijacking.
2: Iran's foreign ministers presented his cabinet with a proposal from Washington as the two sides seek a path to ending the war. U.S. President Donald Trump's

0: officially responded to its latest proposal, although we haven't seen any of the wording of this, and we don't know if it's kind of a moderated response or a complete rejection, but we do know that talks are continuing. Donald Trump has publicly rejected it, but we know that the talks are continuing. I think the biggest sticking point remains, as ever, that Iran wants to see removal of US forces, but the US wants to see some concessions on the nuclear program before that happens.
1: Pressure is growing on the UK Prime Minister to set out how he intends to fund a promised national care service. Andy Burnham says he will adjust the state pension system to make the savings to pay for it, but economists have warned it won't be enough. UK Culture Secretary Lisa Nandy has defended the proposals.
2: It could require additional funding, but the first step, and it's a bold step, it is a one that is not without political pain, is Andy's decision to, after the next election, adjust the triple lock, which will, we think, free up around £15 billion a year by the end of the 2030s.
1: Manchester City's chief executive says the Premier League has a conspiracy theory against them. The club faced the threat of severe sanctions after an independent commission found they had clearly intended to circumvent Premier League rules over 9 seasons. From bureaus worldwide, this is FSN.
3: Este es el resumen de noticias de Sonoita, Puerto Peñasco y la región, con David Mesa, para La Caliente en el 89.3 de FM.
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7: Here's your forecast for Ajo.
8: For Wednesday, sunny skies with a high near 83. Tonight, mostly clear, low right around 64. Thursday, sunny with a high near 87. Thursday night, mostly clear, low right around 67. Friday, sunny with a high near 91. Currently in Ajo, it's 75 degrees.
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3: It's an animal wonderland. 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Your kids will love the baby goats, chickens, bunny rabbits, and sheep that just love to be petted. Hi, this is Farmer Bob Kugler, here to thank you for your patience and understanding during our recent contamination problem. I'm happy to announce the reports of sore throat, nausea, migraines, and diarrhea have tapered off quite a bit, and the animals suspected of being the vectors for the bacteria have been incinerated. But there's still nearly a half a dozen adorable, infection-free animals waiting to say hello to you and your family. So come on out this weekend to Farmer Bob's Petting Zoo and Lunchtime Gazebo. Sorry, no pregnant women, infants, or senior citizens.
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4: 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And yes, we do bring weighted blankets and lavender mist because we're professionals, damn it. At Napstronauts, it's because you're going places, but first, a nap.
5: Oh, my gosh.
4: I never know what to expect from these. All right, what's coming up today? Hour 4. We got our more or less five things. We're going to finish off our how fast food chains got their names list from yesterday. We did the first five on this list, and we have the last five today. You might be interested in that. Also, our stupid list of things you never want to hear while getting busy in a parked car. Things you never want to... No, okay.
5: I can think of one right off the bat.
4: Yeah, me too. And also, in case you missed it, our Icy Me stories, that and so much more is on the way. But first, we got to say hello and happy Friday to the squad.
5: Silent Diane.
4: And Madam President.
5: Deb John.
4: She wrote us something. You know what?
5: Ooh.
4: Go ahead and name off the rest of them while I try and find that email real quick.
5: Well, we
4: real
5: have
4: quick.
5: The doctor.
4: Dr. Ian Stanley, I presume.
5: With Ed and Phoenix.
4: And?
5: Tammy.
4: All right. Apparently, we're... Deb John is, they have Wi-Fi issues. And I know that for a fact. It's just more people that come to Lake Tahoe in the summer, less Wi-Fi for everybody else. She says, while the Wi-Fi cooperates, here's a note. I'm sure it's me, but at least I wrote. More or less five things, and the stupid list keep me on my toes. With the plot turns and twists, and when Van Camp and Morgan say, here's the deal, I sit back and watch while they reinvent the wheel. Love you. TGIF, love your show. Love yours, Deb. All right, let's do it. It's time to strap in, kids. Ready? It's hour four, and it starts
5: right now.

0: You're listening to the Van Camp and Morgan Show on Z89.3. Yesterday, we started a more or less five things. I found this list was kind of interesting. How fast food chains got their names. We covered the first five on the list, Arby's, Blimpies, Burger King, McDonald's, and Popeyes. And now the last five today are part two, Starbucks. Starbucks. Okay. The name comes from, of course, the Moby Dick character, Starbuck.
1: Yes.
0: Because it evoked the romance of the high seas and the seafaring tradition of the early coffee traders. That's what it says on their website. Anyway, that's how they came about.
1: Okay.
0: I forget what it was called before they merged and became Starbucks there in Seattle. It was something else. Subway. Sandwich shop. On the advice of a friend named Peter Buck, Fred DeLuca started a sandwich shop in 1965 to earn money to go to medical school. Because of his friend's encouragement and financial assistance starting the restaurant, DeLuca named it Pete's Super Submarines. The name has changed to Subway. It was back in 1968. DeLuca never went to medical school, by the way. But the name of the company that owns Subway? Doctors Incorporated.
1: Okay.
0: Doctors Incorporated. Taco Bell, named after its founder. Glenn Bell. No, I knew this one. I actually worked for Taco Chain back in the day that we competed with them.
1: But you have Taco on the brain so much, you're thinking someone's last name is Taco.
0: No, Glenn Bell and Ray Kroc kind of got started about the same time. And Glenn is also from Southern California. And so Taco Bell was founded here. And there you go, Taco Bell. And how about TCBY?
1: Okay.
0: Originally, the acronym meant This Can't Be Yogurt, but after the company was sued by a similarly named competitor, it was changed to The Country's Best Yogurt, TCBY. I haven't been to one of those in a while. And last but not least on the list, and I think we all know this story, Wendy's. Dave Thomas, who founded the business in Columbus, Ohio in 1969, named it after his daughter. Uh-huh. Her name's not Wendy. That was her nickname.
1: Right.
0: But that's what he named it. And by the way, Dave was adopted. There's a big story about
1: Wendy was adopted.
0: And I do believe Wendy was adopted too.
1: He was really big. And Wendy still is big.
0: Yeah. And she's obviously a pretty good, sizable heir to the family fortune. And there you go. That's our more or less five things for this week.

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1: We told you earlier about the poll that found that parked car is by far the most popular place to
2: get it on,
1: do the deed in public.
2: Yeah.
1: Which is kind of a shocker considering all the stuff that could go wrong. Like, you'll see what we mean with today's stupid list of things you never want to hear while getting busy in a parked car. Here we go.
2: Okay.
1: How about this one? That's not the gear shift.
2: Or, wait a minute. I think that is the gear shift. That's what you don't want to hear.
1: That was even worse. There's 3 minutes left on the meter. Just enough time. This one. Damn, I thought the cops never patrol this street.
2: Right.
1: Well, Armorall's not going to get that stain out.
2: Ooh.
1: Sorry,
2: but the Scotch Guard is.
1: I can only get leverage if I push the horn. So, like, I always wanted to try this thing with jumper cables.
2: Oh, please.
1: Too bad this seat won't go back further or I'd reciprocate.
2: Boo.
1: If nobody ever comes to this corner of the woods, who's that guy in the hockey mask?
2: See?
1: You know, that's bad, Tim.
2: See, you know what? You watch enough, you know, Dateline.
1: Watch enough Dateline, right?
2: All woods have serial
1: that's
2: colors.
1: That's right. Ignore the baby. She'll sleep right through it.
2: Oh, my gosh.
1: And finally, wait, are we rolling? And there you go, our stupid list for today.

0: 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Every day, we reach out. We go to the internet. We go scraping the bottom of the internet to find you stories that you probably have missed because you just didn't scrape hard enough.
1: Scrapey, scrapey.
0: We should call these in case you didn't scrape hard enough, but we'll call them in case you missed it, or ICME stories. Here we go. Today's a man on a United Airlines flight from San Francisco to Chicago caused a mid-air freakout when he started shouting, "Where are the Mormons?" and started getting aggressive with the crew. The plane did divert to Denver, where he was presumably reunited with some sort of grounding force and probably some Mormons. There's probably more Mormons in Denver than in Chicago. A 15-year-old in Wisconsin just wanted to sell bait and soda on his family's land. But you know what? Local zoning officials, without ever visiting the property, slapped him with a cease and desist. You know what? I mean, come on. Who knew teen entrepreneurship would be so controversial in Wisconsin? But there you go. Why can't you sell? I mean, because, well, it's bait and it's lemonade stand. Uh-huh. Bait and lemonade stand. I don't know.
1: That's a different sort of a...
0: Yeah. Well, he's only
1: 15. What if it's close to a fishing hole?
0: Yeah. Well, see, why wouldn't you be? Live bait?
1: Might as well, you know, get some lemonade to hydrate.
0: There you go.
1: Keep cool on a warm summer's day and grab yourself some bait. Bait and...
0: Bait and something. Bait and lemonade. Lemon bait. In Mexico, a bizarre video is circulating of what looks like a bulbous-headed creature peeking out from behind a car, prompting full-blown online arguments over whether it's a ghost, an alien, or just some dude in bad lighting. Either way, it's the stuff of YouTube rabbit holes. Go check that out.
1: Boy, there's rabbit holes out there.
0: You know it. And those are our ICME stories for today.

0: 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At an early age, we'll tell you why. Plus, Superman, the movie, has led to a surge in dog adoptions. 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

Z89.3, that was Chris Brown with Residuals. Good morning. This is Brenda. I'm here with you until 12 o'clock today on this wonderful, wonderful, wonderful Wednesday, this hump day, the middle of the week. I'm so excited. I got so excited about it being Wednesday, I thought it was Thursday this morning. I'm just jumping ahead. So we've got some great music for you this

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1: Here's your forecast for Ajo.
2: For Wednesday, sunny skies with a high near 83. Tonight, mostly clear, low right around 64. Thursday, sunny with a high near 87. Thursday night, mostly clear, low right around 67. Friday, sunny with a high near 91. Currently in Ajo, it's 79 degrees.
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That was CNCO with Solo Yo, which translates to only me. Or Google has some other alternatives. Just me. It's just me. Solo Yo. I guess you could use that in regular conversational Spanish, right? If you're practicing. This is Brenda hanging out with you on this fabulous hump day, this wonderful, wonderful, wonderful Wednesday. Hey, I just wanted to give a shout out to one of my new friends named Daryl, and he has had me laughing all morning long. He's hilarious. I'm having a good time talking to him. Hey, if you have a request, you know, you can head on over to ahoradio.org, put that request in online, or you can text or WhatsApp 520-303-0893. 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

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We just heard from Future with California Girls. This is Brenda here with you until 12 o'clock today on this wonderful, wonderful, wonderful Wednesday, this hump day, this middle of the week. We've got some of your requests coming up before the end of the hour. Make sure you check out our Facebook page, Ajo Radio, and our website page, ajoradio.org. Hey, and you know what? Speaking of ajoradio.org, I just want to give a shout out to Shannon for her birthday, which I missed the other day. I think I sent her a happy birthday Facebook message on her birthday, but I might have missed it. I don't know. I know her birthday was a day or two ago, and she's having a party this weekend that I may or may not be able to get to. But and I don't know if I should have put her party out on the radio like that, should I? Well, anyways, I've done it now. So anyway, Shannon, happy birthday. You are a beautiful soul, and I am delighted to know you. Right now, we've got

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Z89.3. That was BTS with Butter. Good morning. This is Brenda here with you until 12 o'clock today on this wonderful, wonderful, wonderful Wednesday. It is hump day, the middle of the week, and I am getting some things done. I've been making phone calls. And you know what I did this morning? My son-in-law taught me this hack. He makes bacon on parchment paper on a cookie sheet in the oven, and it comes out absolutely delicious. It's like perfectly crispy, but chewy, but you could make it crispier if you wanted it to be crispier. You know, some people like their bacon like really crunchy, and some people like it a little chewy. I like mine a little in between, a little chewy, a little crunchy. And anyways, preheat the oven for 400 degrees and throw that parchment paper on that cookie sheet, throw the bacon down on the cookie sheet, lay it out side by side, nice and flat. You get these beautiful, gorgeous pieces of bacon and not a lot of mess in your kitchen. I mean, it's in the oven, but you know, you got to clean the oven eventually anyways, right? So anyways, we've been playing great music for you. This hour, we've got even more great music. We're going to be hearing from Carol G, Harry Styles, Avicii, plus some artists I haven't mentioned, and your request at the end of the hour. Right now, we've got Alessia Cara with Scars to Your Beautiful on Z89.3 and 101.5 HD3 Phoenix. 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

0: 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Here's your forecast for Ajo.
1: For Wednesday, sunny skies with a high near 83. Tonight, mostly clear, low right around 64. Thursday, sunny with a high near 87. Thursday night, mostly clear, low right around 67. Friday, sunny with a high near 91. Currently in Ajo, it's 78 degrees.
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6: 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Karaoke Friday nights at 9 p.m. The Choo Choo on Highway 85 in Ajo.
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1: They say money is the root of all evil, but that's the first place I read, in God we trust. Crazy, ain't it?

Broadcasting from the heart of the Ajo Plaza, it's Z89.3. We just heard from Pitbull with La Reina de Blanco, which is the queen in white, or the white-clad queen. I wonder if it really means just the white queen, but we'll go with what Google said there. Hey, this is Brenda, hanging out with you on this wonderful Wednesday. How are you doing out there? You having a good day? I sure hope you are. You know, you can always send me an email, info@ajoradio.org. I would love to hear from you, especially if you've got a community event that you'd like to share, and if you've got a birthday or some other kind of special occasion that you'd like me to give a shout out for on the radio, I would be happy to do that. So right now, reach out to us at info@ajoradio.org. And right now, we've got John Morgan with Kids.

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It was just two lovers sitting in the car, listening to Blonde, falling for each other. Thinking orange skies, feeling super childish. No Donald Glover. 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

with just two lovers. Feet up on the dash, driving nowhere fast, burning through the summer. Radio on blast, make the moment last. She got solar power. Minutes feel like hours. She knew she was the baddest kid.

Z89.3, that was Juke with Golden Hour. I'm Brenda here with you on this wonderful Wednesday. I'm getting ready to head out on this hump day. I already humped up the hill and did my hike and humped back down and got a couple of great pictures of my dog playing with another dog. And let me just give a shout out to Bubba. He is a fabulous dog. So anybody that knows Bubba knows how much fun he can be. And Pico and Bubba just have the best time playing together. I love that walk every morning and having him play with Bubba. Sean White is going to be up next at noon with the Depot Diner. He has got your classic hits and throwbacks for your lunch. And I'm going to be back with you tomorrow morning at 10 a.m. Tomorrow is Thirsty Thursday. I'm going to leave you right now with one of my all-time favorites from the Counting Crows, Accidentally

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5: Now, the rest of the story. The Marines were desperate. 5 days previous, August 7, 1942, 11,000 of them had landed on Guadalcanal. Within 48 hours, their entire backup fleet of 18 transports had been wiped out by the Japanese Navy. And now they were stranded on the island. Reinforcements and supplies, including half of their food, were on the bottom of the Coral Sea. So, the United States Marines on Guadalcanal were desperate. More than anything, they needed information, enemy positions on the island, enemy numbers, enemy intentions. A sergeant from Division Intelligence proposed a plan. The young intelligence officer, his name was Steve, first summarized the bits and pieces they had gathered thus far. A mile and a half west of them was the Matanikau River. A small reconnaissance party of Marines had reached the river, had returned to report having seen a white flag on the opposite bank. And another thing, that very day, a Japanese seaman had been captured. The prisoner had informed Sergeant Steve that Japanese land forces were camped across the Matanikau, were starving, were demoralized, were eager to surrender. So, Sergeant Steve said, here's what we're going to do. We will launch a full-scale reconnaissance mission. 25 men and maybe more will set out in a landing boat, sail down the coast to a point just past the mouth of the Matanikau River. And there we go ashore and scout the spot where the white flag was sighted. Now, the young intelligence officer's plan did intrigue his superiors. Lieutenant Colonel Frank Getke said, all right, we'll do it. And that night they did. Sergeant Steve and the rest landed in enemy territory just before daybreak, in enemy territory now. But they found no white flag. It was an ambush. The white flag, whatever it was, had been intended just to lure them into the ambush. The firefight lasted only 4 minutes. Colonel Getke was the first to fall. Sergeant Steve, who had planned it all, died soon after. Of the 27 who comprised the Marine reconnaissance. Only three survived, and they by diving into the sea. It's from those three survivors that we learned the rest of the story. That wounded Marines on the beach were actually beheaded by Japanese soldiers, their samurai swords flashing in the red glow of the rising sun. That was the Matanikau Massacre. Veterans of the Pacific War still speak of it, and particularly of the ironic footnote, often ignored in the history books. The name of the young intelligence officer who encouraged the ill-fated mission. For sometimes, in some ways, history does repeat itself.

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1: From the Desert Diamond Casino Y Weather Center, here's your forecast for Ajo.
2: For Wednesday, sunny skies with a high near 83. Tonight, mostly clear, low right around 64. Thursday, sunny with a high near 87. Thursday night, mostly clear, low right around 67. Friday, sunny with a high near 91. Currently in Ajo, it's 81 degrees.
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Z89.3, Depot Diner, Blue Oyster Cult, and Godzilla. 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Sean White hanging out with you. Classic hits and throwbacks for your lunch. Coming up for you this hour, got Los Lobos, got Twisted Sister, got 311, got Blondie on the way as well. 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

Z89.3 Depot Diners STP Stone Temple Pilots Plush from 1993. Heard from Los Lobos La Bamba from 1987. Tony Braxton, You're Making Me High from 1996. Sean White hanging out with you. Classic hits and throwbacks for your lunch. Well, have you heard of the Kickstart program? Well, Kickstart is a great program here in Ajo in Western Pima County that helps if you're starting a business or if you want to expand an existing business. Well, they can help. And they have an application. They're ready. They have open application going on right now. And if you need help with the Kickstart application, you know what? They're going to help you out. They have two upcoming information sessions and application assistance. One is today. Today at 5 p.m. The next one is going to be on Monday, October 5th at 1 p.m. Sonoran Desert Hub, 15 West Plaza Street, Suite 201. It's the second floor above Art Under the Arches, okay? Now, deadline to apply is Friday, October 9th at 5 p.m. Now, the application, it's online. It's waiting for you. KickstartAho.Weebly.com. And if you can't remember the Weebly part, that's W-E-E-B-L-Y. That's okay. Just search Kickstart Ajo application. And if you want to start a business here in Ajo or want to expand an existing business, they might be able to help you out. But it all starts with applying. And you can check out that application now. And if you're like, I could use some help with this, well, again, an information session happening at 5 o'clock this afternoon and then on Monday. All right. Here's Shaggy. It's Boombastic taking you back to 1995. It's the Depot Diner, Z89.3 101.5 HD3 Phoenix.

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Z89.3 Depot Diner, Alanis Morissette, You Wanna Know. Ricky Martin, Livin' La Vida Loca from 1999. Heard from Twisted Sister, We're Not Gonna Take It from 1984 in that set as well. Shaun White hanging out with you. Classic hits and throwbacks for your lunch on this Wednesday, hump day afternoon. Absolutely gorgeous day here in Ajo and Western Pima County. Yesterday was an amazing day as well. Just nice to be able to have the windows open and let the cool breeze in. It's just fantastic. It is just so nice. Here's 311. It's Amber. It's requesting music. Woohoo, I like that. It's the Depot Diner, Z89.3 101.5 HD3 Phoenix.

Z89.3 Depot Diner, Tony Basil and Mickey from 1982. All right, Sean White getting ready to head on out of here. Hope you have an amazing Wednesday hump day afternoon. If you're traveling around, please travel safely. Remember speed limits in Ajo, Y, Sonoyta, Rocky Point. They are strictly enforced. Bo Johnson, he is up next at 1 o'clock with your hit music. Gonna leave you with Blondie. It's Call Me, taking you back to 1980. It's the Depot Diner. 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

Broadcasting from the heart of the Ajo Plaza in Z89.3. What a nice day here in the Sonoran Desert. It's Bo Johnson here with you on the way. Sugar Ray, Morgan Wallen, and Riley Green. Right now at

0: From the Desert Diamond Casino, Rye Weather Center. Here's your forecast for Ajo.
1: For Wednesday, sunny skies with a high near 83. Tonight, mostly clear, low right around 64. Thursday, sunny with a high near 87. Thursday night, mostly clear, low right around 67. Friday, sunny with a high near 91. Currently in Ajo, it's 82 degrees.
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5: 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Tacos El Tarasco on Highway 85 in Ajo.
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We are the voice of Western Pima County, Z89.3, Wednesday afternoon here with Bo Johnson. Today is the first of two info sessions for Kickstart Ajo. 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The first info session they're doing is today at 5 p.m. in the newly renovated Sonoran Desert Hub. That's that upstairs space above Art Under the Arches in the Ajo Plaza. Today at 5 p.m. and coming up again Monday, October the 5th at 1 p.m. If you have questions or if you want to apply and you have some questions about the application, they're there to help you through that process as well. Kickstart Ajo, great program. For our community right there. Right now, this is El King. It's X's and O's on Z89.3, 101.5 HD3 Phoenix.

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Beautiful afternoon here in the Sonoran Desert. Bo Johnson along with you guys. The Red Hot Chili Peppers coming up this hour. Van Halen and Afrojack. Right now, it is Three Doors Down. It's Ajo Said Music. 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

0: 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Here's your forecast for Ajo.
1: For Wednesday, sunny skies with a high near 83. Tonight, mostly clear, low right around 64. Thursday, sunny with a high near 87. Thursday night, mostly clear, low right around 67. Friday, sunny with a high near 91. Currently in Ajo, it's 83 degrees.
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3: 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Located at 811 North Highway 85 in Ajo. Karaoke Friday nights at 9 p.m. The Choo Choo on Highway 85 in Ajo.
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That's Afrojack and Mike Taylor. It is Z89.3. Bo Johnson here signing off for this Wednesday afternoon. What a nice day. Everybody get out there and enjoy it. Sean and Rebecca J on the way in with the cowbell and a lot of fun. Stick around for them. See you back here tomorrow. This is Chris Brown. 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
2: From Feature Story News in Washington, I'm Nick Harper. Israel has suspended all Fly Dubai flights and launched a multi-agency investigation after a co-pilot on a Tel Aviv-bound flight allegedly stabbed the captain and attempted to crash the aircraft. Israeli Prime Minister Benjamin Netanyahu has called the incident an extremely serious security breach. FSN's Blake Sifton reports from Tel Aviv.
3: We understand there were between 160 and 180 passengers on this flight from Dubai to Tel Aviv. Almost all of them are Israeli. And as the plane was entering Jordanian airspace, it took an abrupt U-turn. And at that point, it issued two distress signals. One was a general emergency signal, and the other was for a hijacking, or what's called unlawful interference. Flight tracking websites also show that the plane plummeted some 17,000 feet in just under 2 minutes.
2: Iran's Foreign Minister Abbas Araghchi has presented his cabinet with a proposal from Washington, delivered through Qatari mediators, as the two sides seek a path to ending the war. US President Donald Trump, though, has publicly denied offering Tehran any sanctions relief. Iran says it sees the withdrawal of American forces from Iraq as a security vacuum its allies can now exploit. FSN's Kate Fisher reports from Washington.
4: Celebrations really in Tehran on this, because they see this now as a security vacuum opening up in Iraq that their militias that they back can kind of take over and cause problems for peace and stability there. And I think it's really the US is clearly hoping, believing that the Iraqi state is strong enough to control these militias. And there is, of course, the fact that they are still very actively involved in advising and being security partners for Iraq.
2: The US technology executives who signed a voluntary artificial intelligence safety accord at the White House have already acknowledged that the measures may eventually need to be written into law. US President Donald Trump has said the industry will be self-policing, but some of the signatories themselves have warned of the technology's risks. Pressure is growing on the UK Prime Minister to set out how he intends to fund a promised national care service. Andy Burnham says he will adjust the state pension system to make the savings to pay for it, but economists have warned it won't be enough. UK Culture Minister Lisa Nandy has defended the proposals.
5: It could require additional funding, but the first step, and it's a bold step, it is a one that is not without political pain, is Andy's decision to, after the next election, adjust the triple lock, which will, we think, free up around £15 billion a year by the end of the 2030s.
2: From Bureaus Worldwide, this is FSN.
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9: Here's your forecast for Ajo.
10: For Wednesday, sunny skies with a high near 83. Tonight, mostly clear, low right around 64. Thursday, sunny with a high near 87. Thursday night, mostly clear, low right around 67. Friday, sunny with a high near 91. Currently in Ajo, it's 84 degrees.
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1: Hi, folks. This is Big Al.
2: And Big Mike from A&M Autoland. And Al, tell the nice folks what's new here at A&M.
1: Better yet, Mike, I'll show them.
2: Did you hear that, folks?
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2: Now at A&M Autoland, purchase any car and we'll program a novelty car horn with the musical phrase of your choice. Show them some more, Al. Nice work, Al. So come in today, folks, and we'll... That's enough, Al.
1: It's not me, Mike. It's the horns. They won't stop.
2: I thought you said you knew how to program these novelty horns.
1: Well, I say a lot of things, Mike.
2: Fine. 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
3: 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We really blow our own horn.
1: Boy, I never realized how much I hate novelty horns.
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Also got Taylor Swift, great stuff on the way from Carlos Vives as well. 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Rebecca J joins me. We've got some Would You Rathers and our Extreme Trivia Challenge. 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

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Morgan Wallen, Ben By Now, started off the 3 o'clock hour musically on our Wednesday hump day afternoon. Coming up for you this hour, Selena Gomez,

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0: Ajo's Hit Music is Z89 Thrice. That was
1: Gente de Zona, Traidora.
0: And we heard from Kings of Leon and Woohoo on Fire. And there you go. Sean Ann.
1: Rebecca Jane.
0: Along with you on this Wednesday hump day afternoon. Hopefully you're having a great Wednesday. We hope so. Beautiful weather. Nice day. So, you know, halfway through the week. Nothing really to complain about.
1: No.
0: Yeah, I like it. I like it. I like it. I love it. I need some more of it. All right. Actually, I'm multitasking today. You know, I work from home and that, but we kind of had to pre-record this one because, we do mostly the night before. But anyway, because I'm actually heading out to Phoenix. Yeah. Work is sending me out to Phoenix. Got to go to 8-Man Jam. That's going to be kind of fun. I look forward to that. I like doing those things. So, I get to go out there and do some IT work.
1: So real work.
0: Uh-huh, yes. IT, idiot in training. That's me. Absolutely. So, that's my day. Anyway, and I get to get the car washed.
1: Yeah.
0: Because we're lazy. We like a full service wash. Self-service, it's like, oh my gosh, got to work. I'm too important for that. Oh, wait. No, that's lazy. Lazy. Okay, too lazy for that. Anyway, all right. Let's jump into some would you rathers. Would you rather sing karaoke with Justin Bieber or Selena Gomez? Would you rather sing karaoke with Justin Bieber, the Biebs, or Selena Gomez?
1: I would guess Selena.
0: I would too. She's a cutie. There you go. Well, Justin Bieber's a cutie too. Absolutely. Let's see here. Would you rather be able to learn everything in a book by putting it under your pillow while you slept, or be able to control your dreams every night? Controlling my dreams. You know,
1: yes.
0: You could have so much fun in your dreams if you could control them.
1: Yes.
0: You know.
1: That'd be awesome.
0: Yeah. Yeah. I'd want to. You know, I don't know, though. You could learn a lot by putting a book under your pillow, and you just learn it while you slept. Oh, man.
1: Yeah, I guess. But no, I'd rather control my dreams.
0: Yeah, well, okay.
1: That would be a lot of fun.
0: Yeah, that would be. That would be. Wouldn't want to wake back up. I want to go back to sleep. I was a millionaire. let's see here. Would you rather have a magic wand or an invisibility cloak? A magic wand. I don't know. Couldn't you take the magic wand and make yourself invisible? I don't know. But a magic wand where you just, I'm going to turn this mouse into gold. Boom.
1: Yeah. That would.
0: Or invisibility cloak so you can just listen in on, oh, I think they're talking about me. Cloak, you're invisible.
1: No.
0: No?
1: No.
0: No? Magic wand?
1: Because with a magic wand, I can stop everybody from talking about me.
0: Well, there you go. See? All right. Good job. Thank you so much for that, Rebecca J. Let's move along. More music for you on this Wednesday hump day afternoon. Here is Taylor Swift and All Too Well. It's Z89.3 101.5 HD3 Phoenix.

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1: Carlos Vives, No Te Vayas.
0: And we heard from Savage Garden, Truly, Madly, Deeply, Sean and
1: Rebecca James.
0: Along with you. On this Wednesday hump day afternoon, it is time now for our Extreme Trivia Challenge. This is where I ask Rebecca J three survey questions, give her some hinty hints with more hinty hints, see if she can come up with the answers that are right here in front of my baby blue Ojos. Right now, middle of the week, you've got three correct so far, so you're at sequenta. Let's see if we can't help that out.
1: All right.
0: Okay. When women turn 40, they're more likely to do this. What is it? When women turn 40, they're more likely to do this. What is it? Yeah, you have definitely been known to do this. That's for sure. Whenever you go into town or whatever, you've definitely done this. Although you have gotten better in time with this, has nothing to do with a phone or anything. I'm just saying when you leave and that, you've been known to do this, but not
1: in your leave.
0: Right, there you go. When women turn 40, they're more likely to speed while driving.
1: Mm.
0: That's right.
1: I wonder why.
0: I don't know. Maybe you're just in a hurry. I don't know. You know, that's why I never understood why when people get become senior citizens and get old, they go a lot slower. You would think that you'd want to hurry up and get there because, you know, you're kind of a senior. You're old.
1: No.
0: And you want to get there faster because, you know, why waste more time in the car?
1: I think like when you're getting older, like we are.
0: Oh, well, that's true.
1: You just act more
0: cautious.
1: And cautious. More... I don't know. More cautious.
0: More cautious.
1: More.
0: Yeah, I guess.
1: Yeah.
0: Well, you got to pay more attention because, you know, we can get easily distracted as
1: you
0: we get older.
1: Yeah, you don't have the same reflex.
0: Well, that's true. I mean, we have been questioning ourselves lately, especially when you were looking for the crackers last night. So Rebecca's like, hey.
1: I had the crackers in my right hand. Like,
0: she's like, where are the crackers? And she's holding them. She's holding them with the knife.
1: That was horrible.
0: For her strawberry preserves to put on the crackers. And she's just looking around and she's like, where are the crackers?
1: I thought
0: she dropped one or two out of the package. No, she was actually looking for the package that she was holding. It's like, man, we really need to question ourselves. I'm going to start. Next thing you know, I'm going to wake up in 89.3. We're going to be playing like classical music or something. I'm like, what did I do?
1: Oh, man.
0: I forgot what kind of format we had. I don't know.
1: Yeah, that was bad.
0: Yeah, it's getting a little creepy. Anyway, all right. Question numero dos. 23% of women say this about themselves. What is it? 23% of women say this about themselves. What is it? It's so funny because women will say this, yet you really have a lot of this. And you'll be like, you'll say this. And then it's like, what are you talking about? You got a whole bunch of this.
1: I don't know what to wear.
0: Perfect. Yeah. I have nothing to wear. Or don't know what to wear. 23% of women will say this about themselves. Even though you got a closet full of stuff, and probably 90% of it, though, you can't even fit into anymore, but you keep it anyway.
1: Yeah. It's always hope to go back to the size. Yeah.
0: Keep hope alive, right?
1: Yep.
0: Yeah. Uh-huh. Well, you can wish in one hand and poo in the other, and which one fills up first?
1: Mm-hmm.
0: There you go. Question number three. According to surveys on any given day, 35% of women do this. What is it? According to surveys on any given day, 35% of women do this. What is it? You know, I would hope that you would be doing this like every day. I mean, especially in the shower. You would think that you would take care of this in the shower. But I guess, you know, it can be very... this is about women. And will you stop it?
1: What?
0: But on any given day, 35% of women do this. Even though it can be an item that in the shower that you might just brush over and just kind of not show it any love. But you probably should show that. Man, this really sounds bad.
1: but
0: I'm not talking in that way. Okay, very, very 100% innocent. Okay, and all that.
1: Sure.
0: Oh my gosh. Anyway,
1: I don't even know.
0: Okay, never. We'll just skip. Okay, you missed that one. Okay, According to surveys, on any given day, 35% of women clean their belly button.
1: Oh, okay.
0: But that's something you can easily just kind of wash over. Mm-hmm. You know, you stick your finger and clean the, you know, dig out the fuzz.
1: I don't necessarily have a deep belly button, so mine's just always clean.
0: Really? Mine?
1: Oh, no, yours are forgetting.
0: Oh, yeah. No, mine? Oh, mine is like the mine.
1: Smells like Swiss cheese, probably.
0: No, actually, it doesn't stink.
1: Oh, wow. Okay.
0: Yeah, no, that's good. I think I cleaned mine the other week.
1: Ew.
0: Anyway, all right. Let's move along. You're up to 5 correct for the week so far. All right, that's fantastic. Here is Berlin, Take My Breath Away with the Smell of Your Belly Button. Take it back to 1986. It's Z893-1015.

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2: It's 401. From Feature Story News in Washington, I'm Nick Harper. Israel has suspended all Fly Dubai flights and launched a multi-agency investigation after a co-pilot on a Tel Aviv-bound flight allegedly stabbed the captain and attempted to crash the aircraft. Israeli Prime Minister Benjamin Netanyahu has called the incident an extremely serious security breach. FSN's Blake Sifton reports from Tel Aviv.
3: We understand there were between 160 and 180 passengers on this flight from Dubai to Tel Aviv. Almost all of them are Israeli. And as the plane was entering Jordanian airspace, it took an abrupt U-turn. And at that point, it issued two distress signals. One was a general emergency signal, and the other was for a hijacking, or what's called unlawful interference. Flight tracking websites also show that the plane plummeted some 17,000 feet in just under 2 minutes.
2: Iran's Foreign Minister Abbas Araghchi has presented his cabinet with a proposal from Washington, delivered through Qatari mediators, as the two sides seek a path to ending the war. US President Donald Trump, though, has publicly denied offering Tehran any sanctions relief. Iran says it sees the withdrawal of American forces from Iraq as a security vacuum its allies can now exploit. FSN's Kate Fisher reports from Washington.
4: Celebrations really in Tehran on this, because they see this now as a security vacuum opening up in Iraq that their militias that they back can kind of take over and cause problems for peace and stability there. And I think it's really the US is clearly hoping, believing that the Iraqi state is strong enough to control these militias. And there is, of course, the fact that they are still very actively involved in advising and being security partners for Iraq.
2: The US technology executives who signed a voluntary artificial intelligence safety accord at the White House have already acknowledged that the measures may eventually need to be written into law. US President Donald Trump has said the industry will be self-policing, but some of the signatories themselves have warned of the technology's risks. Pressure is growing on the UK Prime Minister to set out how he intends to fund a promised national care service. Andy Burnham says he will adjust the state pension system to make the savings to pay for it, but economists have warned it won't be enough. UK Culture Minister Lisa Nandy has defended the proposals.
5: It could require additional funding, but the first step, and it's a bold step, it is a one that is not without political pain, is Andy's decision to, after the next election, adjust the triple lock, which will, we think, free up around £15 billion a year by the end of the 2030s.
2: From Bureaus Worldwide, this is FSN.
6: Este es el resumen de noticias de Sonoita, Puerto Peñasco y la región, con David Mesa, para La Caliente en el 89.3 de FM.
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9: 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Here's your forecast for Ajo.
10: For Wednesday, sunny skies with a high near 83. Tonight, mostly clear, low right around 64. Thursday, sunny with a high near 87. Thursday night, mostly clear, low right around 67. Friday, sunny with a high near 91. Currently in Ajo, it's 85 degrees.
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11: 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Tacos El Tarasco on Highway 85 in Ajo.
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Small Town, Big Radio, Z89.3. Tim's What You Need, starting off the 4 o'clock hour musically on our Wednesday hump day afternoon. Coming up for you this hour, Panic at the Disco. Also got Luke Combs, got Paula Abdul on the way as well. Rebecca J joins me. We've got some goodies for you. It's Ariana Grande, 34 plus 35. It's Z89.3, 101.5, HD3 Phoenix. You might think

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0: 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That was?
1: Ozuna, Devuélveme.
0: And we heard from Blink 182 and all the small things. Sean and
1: Rebecca James.
0: Along with you. All right, I want to tell you about this here. I had it right in front of me. Now I got it here. All right. If you're thinking about starting a small business or a business here, maybe a mall. I don't know. Doesn't have to be a small business. That's probably what it's going to be. If you're starting it here. Thinking about starting a business, want to expand an existing business here in Ajo or Western Pima County. Maybe you want to set up a grocery store in Lukeville. I don't know. Good luck with that. Anyway, but if you need some help or whatever, Kickstart is here for you. Yes, Kickstart. They're accepting applications for this year's Kickstart program.
1: I'm going to start my own business. I'm going to start doing nails.
0: You're going to start doing nails?
1: Yeah.
0: Yeah, there you go. Rebecca's nails. That's right.
1: No, that's lame.
0: Now, Rebecca's nails?
1: Mm-hmm.
0: Oh, how about, I don't know. How about Four Fingers Nail Salon?
1: Oh, right.
0: Wow. Call it the extra digit.
1: The extra digit.
0: The extra digit. I don't know. Buy 9, get 1 free. I don't.
1: Anyways.
0: We can get it done on 9 fingers, you know, and then you get one free. Anyway. Anyway, Kickstart. That's right. And the application window is open at kickstartaho.weebly.com. Deadline is Friday, October 9th at 5 o'clock, and that's where the application is. You can check out the application. You can easily search Kickstart Ajo application, and that link will come up. And if you take a look at the application and you think you need some help or whatever, or if you want to know more about Kickstart, they are actually having a gathering about this, and it's coming up at 5 o'clock. Today is the first... is the very first information session and application assistance. And then they're going to do it again on Monday at 1 p.m. Sonoran Desert Hub, 15 West Plaza Street, Suite 201, second floor above Art Under the Arches. There you go. We got the window open. I think I'm getting dust in my throat. But it is nice to have the window open. All that fresh air. It's fantastic. Today, did you know that today is International Podcast Day?
1: Mm.
0: It's also National Chewing Gum Day.
1: Okay.
0: National Hot Halt. My gosh, I can't even read. I need an informational seminar on how to read. National Hot Mold Cider Day. And National Pet Tricks Day.
1: Aw.
0: Yeah. Despite the name, though, National Pet Tricks Day was started by dog trainer Joe Nutkins of Essex in the UK to honor the joy of spending time with pets of all kinds, sizes, and talents.
1: That's a sweetums.
0: Yeah, it is. And it's also the last day of September, in case we haven't figured that out yet.
1: Mm-hmm.
0: There you go. Amazing. Can't believe it's going to be October.
1: Yeah.
0: Wow. Right? Wow. It's crazy. All right, here's Cody Johnson. It's The Fall. It's Z89.3 101.5 HD3 Phoenix.

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1: Thank you.
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0: 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That was?
1: Liano, La Nena.
0: And we heard from Black Sheep, and the choice is yours. Sean in.
1: For Baker J.
0: Along with you. Hope you're having a fantastic Wednesday hump day afternoon. You know, you can turn your car into a self-driver with crap from the internet.
1: Hmm.
0: Yeah, that sounds safe.
1: Right.
0: Sounds very safe. So if you like the idea of a self-driving car, yeah, I don't know why I can picture Alex doing this, because he's like a creative mind and he wants to figure out how to do, you know. But his Tesla probably already has self-driving mode.
1: Yeah, what about the...
0: Oh, you put it on the put it on the Leafs. make him self-driving. I don't know
1: so
0: why. I can picture him doing that. He's very creative.
1: Oh, yeah.
0: His idea would probably work at least half the time. Anyway, just saying. But if you like the idea of a self-driving car, but don't want to be bothered second mortgaging your house to buy a Tesla, now there's something just for you. Self-driving car modification systems are starting to pop up on the internet. One of them is called OpenPilot from a company called Comma AI. For just $1,000, not counting the buttload of insurance you'll need, you can retrofit your regular car with autonomous driving-ready sensors and cameras. Comma AI promises hands-free driving for the car you already have. According to the internet, the cameras, or the program replaces or enhances factory adaptive cruise control and automated lane centering, which my Kia has the automated lane centering.
1: Mm-hmm.
0: I don't know if it has adaptive cruise control. I've never wanted to try to check and find out. That's where keep it at like 75 and you come up with somebody behind somebody going 60 and see if your car slows down. Anyway,
1: yeah.
0: It connects to your car's controller area network and uses device-mounted cameras to process road scenes and predict driving paths. The software has also gotten the attention of federal regulators. I bet it they have. Last week, the National Highway Transportation Safety Administration opened an investigation into Comma AI after 5 crashes involving cars that were running OpenPilot. In each of the crashes, the vehicles slammed into slow-moving or stopped vehicles in their lanes.
1: Wow.
0: 11 people have been injured across these incidents, and 3 have actually died. Wow.
1: Wow.
0: Yeah. You're going to need all that money you save for when you get hit with the lawsuits. Yeah. Comma AI, let us drive you into bankruptcy. Woo-hoo. Woo.
1: Yeah, I don't think it's going to be that easy, though.
0: I don't think so. You know, the guy who said AI will kill us in all in 10 years, I think this was number 6 on the list. Yeah, I'm just saying. Anyway, all right, let's move on. More music for you. Here's Paula Abdul and Cold Hearted, taking you back to 1989. 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
2: From Feature Story News in Washington, I'm Nick Harper. Israel has suspended all Fly Dubai flights and launched a multi-agency investigation after a co-pilot on a Tel Aviv-bound flight allegedly stabbed the captain and attempted to crash the aircraft. Israeli Prime Minister Benjamin Netanyahu has called the incident